greatest hits of all time, CKDO. There's Blue Oyster called Don't Fear the Reaper and some sweet Caroline Neil Diamond in there to kick off the hour for us. It's Brian Cox here in for Daryl McLean on your Tuesday night. We got some great music coming up this hour, including the Doobie Brothers, some Ace Frehley, Billy Joel, just to name a few. So do stick around. Gonna be a lot of fun. Keep things rolling right now with some Betty Wright. This is Clean Up Woman on the greatest hits of all time, CKDO.

0: You're listening to the greatest hits of all time, CKDO. There's Tom Cochran and Red Ryder with Boy Inside the Man and Betty Wright from 1972, Clean Up Woman. Hey, it's Brian Cox here hanging out. Thanks for joining me. We got another five in a row all set, ready to go. Going to kick that off with the Grassroots. They're on the way for us here in just a few minutes. Hey, don't forget to join us Friday, another Freebie Friday on the way. And this time around, CKDO presenting Los Desperados, Canada's premier tribute to the Eagles. So they're going to be in town Friday, December the 11th at the Bond Street Event Center. And right now, you got a chance to get some tickets. Very easy. All you got to do, join us Friday morning, another Freebie Friday right here on CKDO.
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0: 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Kicking off another five in a row with the Grassroots. 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

0: 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There's Ace Frehley with New York Groove. And When I Die, Blood, Sweat, and Tears in there for us, too. Hey, it's Brian Cox here. We're making our way through some great music. We got a whole bunch more coming up. Jackie DeShannon on the way in just a little bit. Coming up next for us, some Billy Joel.
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0: 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There's Only the Good Die Young. On the greatest hits of all time, this is CKDO.

0: playing the greatest hits of all time, CKDO. There's Murray McLaughlin down by the Henry Moore and Jackie DeShannon. Put a little love in your heart. Hey, it's Brian Cox here. We're making our way through your Tuesday night. We got more music on the way. Orleans going to be getting us back into the tunes here in just a few minutes, so do stick around for that. Don't forget to join us over in the freebie section. We've always got some great stuff to give away this week. No different. Right now, the Ontario Regiment Tank Museum presenting their final tank Saturday of the year, Armageddon. It's coming up Saturday, October 17th. If you haven't been to a Tank Saturday before, it is a pretty cool event to see these machines in action, moving around, and just being up close to these machines. So pretty cool. Sound interesting? You want to get in on these tickets? You got a shot at a 5-pack of tickets right now. Just head on over to ckdo.ca. Click on that freebies page to get yourself entered.
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0: Hey, still on the way before the top of the hour, some Gino Vannelli, some Stephen Stills on the way as well. Right now, we've got some Orleans. Here's Still the One.

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The Bee Gees. There's more than a woman on the greatest hits of all time. CKDO, some Melanie in there to kick off the hour for us, too, with Brand New Key. Hey, it's Brian Cox here. We're making our way through your evening. We got some great music coming up this hour. Elvis on the way, some Eagles, the Stones, and a whole bunch more. It's going to be a great hour of music. We're going to keep things rolling right now with some Chicago. Here's Feeling Stronger Every Day on the greatest hits of all time.

0: The greatest hits of all time, CKDO. There's the Men Without Hats and the Safety Dance. It's Brian Cox here in for Daryl McLean as we continue on through your Tuesday night. We got some great music on the way. We're going to kick off another five in a row with the Rolling Stones. They're on the way for us in just a few minutes. And don't forget to join us this weekend. Yes, I know it's only a Tuesday, but we're looking forward to the long weekend and Daryl McLean's Beach Party. Going to be celebrating the Thanksgiving long weekend with an all number one hits show. 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
0: Hey, let's kick off another five in a row. Got some Lighthouse coming up. The Eagles on the way as well. Right now, the Rolling Stones. Here's Paint It Black on the greatest hits of all time, CKDO.

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0: the greatest hits of all time, CKDO. There's Paul Simon, Slip Sliding Away, and Lighthouse, One Fine Morning in there for us, too. Hey, it's Brian Cox here. We're making our way through some great music, and we got a whole bunch more coming up. Elvis on the way in just a little bit. We're going to hear some Eddie Money coming up in just a couple minutes.
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0: Let's get back into the music. Got some Eddie Money. Head back to 1978. Here's Baby Hold On. You're listening to the greatest hits of all time.

I wonder if you're lonesome tonight. You know, someone said the world's a stage and each must play a part. 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Act one was where we met. 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You read your lines so cleverly and never missed a cue. 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Now the stage is bare, and I'm standing there with emptiness all around. And if he won't come back to me, then they can bring the curtain down.

0: The greatest hits of all time, CKDO. There's Hearts with Crazy on You and some Elvis with Are You Lonesome Tonight. Hey, it's Brian Cox here. We're making our way through your evening. Got some great music still to come before the top of the hour, including some Patrick Hernandez, who will get us back into the music here in just a few minutes. Hey, don't forget to join us this coming Friday. 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
0: Still on the way before the top of the hour for us, some Chilliwack. Right now we go back to 1979 with some Patrick Hernandez. This is Born to Be Alive on the greatest hits of all time, CKDO.

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There's Sheriff When I'm With You and the Joker, some Steve Miller in there to kick off the 10 o'clock hour. Hey, it's Brian Cox here. We got a lot of great music to get to this hour on the way for us. Some Stevie Wonder, the Beatles, the Cow's Hills, just to name a few. So yeah, it's going to be a lot of fun. I'm going to keep things rolling right now with some Queen. Here's We Will Rock You on the greatest hits of all time, CKDO.

0: playing the greatest hits of all time, CKDO. There's Burton Cummings, Your Own Backyard, and the Staples Singers in there for us as well with I'll Take You There. Hey, it's Brian Cox here. Thanks for hanging, joining me as we make our way through some great music tonight. Another five in a row. All set, ready to go. Linda Ronstadt going to kick that off for us in just a few minutes. Hey, don't forget to join us tomorrow morning, CKDO Mornings with Terry Johnston back on the air. And have you heard about Ladder to Rise? Well, it's an event coming up in Durham where more than 1,000 students get to meet with their mentors and professionals to make possible career connections. Terry has a couple of guests joining him on the air to tell us more about Ladder to Rise. And Becca Stone going to let us know how the Leafs made out tonight with the Preds. All that, plus your up-to-date traffic, lots of great music, and maybe a few laughs along the way as well. CKDO Mornings with Terry Johnston back on the air tomorrow morning just after 5:30.
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0: 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Some Rush, some Stevie Wonder coming up in just a little bit right now. Some Linda Ronstadt on CKDO.

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0: 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There's Stevie Wonder with I Wish and Rush, closer to the heart in there for us, too. Hey, it's Brian Cox. Here we're making our way through some great music. We got a whole bunch more coming up. Some Street Heart on the way for us in just a little bit. We're going to get back into the music with the Beatles. They're coming up next.
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0: 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And I love her. On the greatest hits of all time, CKDO.

0: 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There's April Wine, Bad Side of the Moon, and ABBA in there for us with The Winner Takes It All. Hey, it's Brian Cox here hanging out, taking you through your evening. We got some great music still to get to this hour, including some Dolly Parton, who's on the way for us here in just a few minutes. Hey, don't forget to join us over in the freebie section. Always a lot of great stuff up for grabs right now. The Ontario Regiment Tank Museum presenting their final tank Saturday of the year, Armageddon. That's coming up Saturday, October 17th. You and a few friends, a few family members could be going. You got a shot at 5 packs of tickets right now. 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

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There's Brian Adams with I'm Ready and some Elton John to kick off the hour for us with Goodbye Yellow Brick Road. Hey, it's Brian Cox. Here we got an action-packed hour of music on the way. You're going to hear from The Doors, some Fleetwood Mac, Trooper, Crosby, Stills and Nash, and a whole bunch more. So let's keep it rolling with some Billy Joel. Here's Big Shot. 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

0: greatest hits of all time, CKDO. There's Skylark with Wildflower and Traveling Bands, CCR, Creedence Clearwater Revival in there for us as well. Hey, it's Brian Cox here. Thanks for keeping me company as we roll through your Tuesday night. We got some great music still to come. Crosby, Stills, and Nash all set to get us back into the music here in just a few minutes, so do stick around for that. 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Another all-request afternoon show. 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Always fun to kick off the long weekend with the all-request show. 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
0: Right back into the tunes. Got some Oliver coming up for us in just a few minutes. Right now we head back to 1977 with some Crosby, Stills, and Nash. Just a song before I go. You're listening to the greatest hits of all time, CKDO.

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0: playing the greatest hits of all time, CKDO. There's Fleetwood Mac with Dreams and some Trooper. The boys in the bright white sports car in there for us, too. Hey, it's Brian Cox. Here we're making our way through your Tuesday night. We've got some great music still to come. Lighthouse on the way for us in just a little bit. We're going to get back into the music with The Doors. They're coming up for us next.
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0: The greatest hits of all time, CKDO, there's Deuce Sent with Mama Let 'Em Play, and Don't It Make My Brown Eyes Blues from Crystal Gayle in there for us as well. Hey, it's Brian Cox here. Thanks for joining me, keeping me company as we made our way through some great music tonight. Still more on the way. Got the Eagles getting us back into the music here in just a few minutes. Speaking of the Eagles, or at least a tribute to the Eagles, you're going to want to join us over Friday, another Freebie Friday right here. And CKDO proudly presenting Los Desperados, Canada's premier tribute to the Eagles, Friday night, December 11th. They're going to be at the Bond Street Event Center, downtown Oshawa, and you could be there too. All you got to do is join us Friday, another chance at some tickets, another Freebie Friday right here on CKDO.
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0: 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That does it for me tonight, but lots and lots of great music until CKDO Mornings with Terry Johnston tomorrow morning just after 5:30. 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

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You sit around moping, crying, crying. You say you even thinking about dying.

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shit. 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Wiggle around just a little bit. And that's when you got some. 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

0: 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Have you heard about something called Ladder to Rise? 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I have a couple of guests joining me live on the air to tell us more about Ladder to Rise. Andrea Russell will also be joining me live on the CKDL Morning Show to give us an update on Hospice Whitby Roger Anderson House. And Becca Stone will let you know how the Leafs made out with the Predators.
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I'm Becca Stone with CKDO News. Cloudy today. Chance of showers and windy. A high of 21. It's 14 right now. 401 westbound through Durham, busy through Lake Ridge, some delays as well, I would say, in the collectors approaching Shepherdport Union. Nothing confirmed quite yet through there. We do have construction just beyond White's, though. 401 westbound into Toronto, still in good shape out to the parkway. Same story on the DVP southbound. Here's what's making news this hour. Today marks the three-year anniversary of the October 7th attack on Israel, and the Jewish community across Canada says nothing has been the same since then. They say anti-Semitism has increased dramatically, and statistics from police back that up. Durham police are upping patrols throughout the Jewish community today and in the following days to make sure everyone feels safe and supported. Toronto police are revealing the exact charges laid against two soldiers arrested in connection with an organized crime investigation. Among them, kidnapping for a ransom, forcible confinement, and gun offenses. Both soldiers have been removed from their duties since their August arrest, and police say they'll share more details, but not right now. You can't drink a Cosmo while driving. A driver told Aurora OPP he didn't know that.

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1: Claim a Washington man helped the Tumblr Ridge shooter prepare for the mass shooting. The two were online friends, and investigators allege the American man talked to the 18-year-old for months, providing tactical advice and even accessed a live stream account shortly before the murders. He's charged with conspiracy to murder people in a foreign country, which could mean life in prison. No injuries are being reported after an Air Canada plane was clipped by a Delta Airlines flight in L.A. It happened as the Canadian plane was being towed toward the gate. It's since been taken out of service so it can be inspected and repaired. And Stellantis workers in Canada will decide whether or not to give Unifor a strike mandate. Talks between the union and the automaker are at an impasse, and one of the big sticking points is the future of the Brampton assembly plant. Employees will cast ballots in a strike vote next weekend. Auston Matthews scored in overtime to lift the Leafs to a 5-4 come-from-behind win over the Predators. Rookie Gavin McKenna had his first NHL goal and an assist for the Leafs, who trailed 3-0 early in the second period. Toronto is in Vegas Thursday for their first road game. The Dodgers beat the Braves 3-1 to take a 2-1 series lead in their NLDS, while the Padres staved off elimination with a 4-3 win over the Brewers. And Canada's men's soccer team fell 1-0 to the U.S. in a friendly in Minnesota. It's 5:32 at CKDO. Weather is next.
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2: Taunton Road, just east of Oshawa.
1: CKDO weather. Cloudy today, chance of showers and windy, a high of 21. Tonight, partly cloudy, chance of showers overnight, a low of 10. Mix of sun and cloud tomorrow, chance of showers late in the morning and in the afternoon. Windy, a high of 19. Friday, mix of sun and cloud, chance of showers and a high of 16. It's 14 right now. I'm Becca Stone. 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

0: Yo, there's Rod. You Wear It Well. Steve Miller before that. And Take the Money and Run. Ooh, ooh. By the way, Steve Miller just turned up 83 the other day. Steve Miller. Guy's a joker. Smoker. Midnight toker. But he can fly like an eagle. 541, 19 to 6 with Terry and Becca. It's going to be a cloudy day. And again, remember we've been promising you this all week. Like about a 40% chance of rain today. But the other promise, hear how mild it's going to be today? Yesterday's high, I think, was like 15 or 16. Today, 21.
1: I still switched to my parka.
0: And then tomorrow, like sun, cloud, windy, and a high of 19. So throw out the rain part and we'll go up at 19. 14 degrees this morning. Warmer than it's been. That's back and forth. 14 degrees. Let's check CKDO traffic. Here's Becca Stone.
2: 401 westbound through Durham, still slow this morning now. Brock Street out to Salem. More delays as well approaching Shepherdport Union in the transfer there. Looks like that may be due to construction through that area, but nothing confirmed quite yet. Still in good shape. 401 westbound into Toronto out past the Parkway. And DVP southbound, no issues there. I'll have more traffic in minutes.
0: You're wearing a pumpkin shirt today, Becca Stone. Or is it Thanksgiving?
1: It's pumpkins and cats.
0: Oh, that's Thanksgiving. No, that's Halloween.
1: Yeah.
0: Do you know it's we're not even done Thanksgiving yet.
1: I don't
0: yet.
1: Have turkey shirts. If I had a turkey shirt, I'd wear it. I have a few Halloween, October-themed shirts. I have 1 month to wear them. It starts now.
0: That's a good idea. Get them in while you got them in, right? Because then you can wear them a couple of years. So you're going to wear that again then.
1: Yeah.
0: Yeah. We got a month to do that sort of thing. Hey, you know, one of our other announcers on the other stations was talking the other day about, and I brought this up with you, you know, what'd you do over the weekend? Well, I took our patio furniture in, put all our patio furniture away, and I thought, well, it's too soon to do that. I don't want to go to the, I don't want to, you know, I'm not ready for that. And then I looked out at our patio furniture the other night, and I went, oh, when are we sitting on that again? It's cold now. I don't want to be putting that all away when it's cold. So yesterday, even though it was windy, was somewhat sunny. I thought, okay, I'll take it on. And a couple hours later, the shed is all prepped and the patio furniture is all away. The couple of the chairs are lined up with our outdoor. We've got one of those like a portable outdoor fire pit things, you know, with a propane tank thing where you can sit around it. We don't often use that. Certainly not in the winter time, but, you know, in the shoulder seasons. So I almost thought, and then I look over and Susan, you know, she was helping me with some of the stuff today. I look over, and where is she? On one of those patio furniture chairs, the last one, in the sunshine, reclined back with the sun blasting on her face. So I just kind of kept doing things, like, you know, moving stuff in and out, and I'm thinking, okay, maybe she's going to notice.
1: I thought it was a protest. Summer's not over. Don't put it away yet.
0: Yes. I think basically, because I thought, is she going to notice that I'm still doing work and she's not?
1: No.
0: She didn't. You're
1: She's
0: right.
1: In her own world.
0: Yeah. And how do you know? When your mouth is wide open and you're hearing, should I warn her that she doesn't have sunscreen on? No. But she was just enjoying the warmth of the sun. So, you know, we're going to get some of those days, right? Where we just, and we golfed on Monday too. And it was a beautiful day. We thought it'd be kind of cold and everything. But at some points it was jacket weather, but it was just a, it's nice. And the leaves are, we love this time of the season too. And Thanksgiving weekend coming up. And then, like you said, and Halloween in a couple of few weeks. So there we go. Bring it on. Not winter yet. And did I mention it's 14 degrees at 5:45?
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hits of all time, CKDO. It's going to be cloudy but mild today, a high of 21. I mean, there's that chance of rain, but a high of 21 today. 14 degrees. Hey, the Leafs were down, and then they came back. Q Austin Matthews in overtime. I'll let Becca tell you more. 6 a.m. news, weather, sports, and traffic coming.

I woke last night to the sound of thunder. How far off, I sat and wondered. Started humming a song from 1962. And it's funny how the night moves.

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1: Good morning. It's 6 o'clock. I'm Becca Stone with CKDO News. Cloudy today, chance of showers and windy, a high of 21. It's 14 right now. 401 westbound through Durham, slow already from the 412 out to Salem. After that, there are some delays building westbound into Toronto just through Morningside so far. DVP southbound still up to speed, moving well. Here's what's making news this hour. Jewish communities across Canada say life has changed dramatically since the October 7th attack on Israel. Today is the grim three-year milestone of the tragic event. Statistics from police show Jewish communities have experienced the most hate crimes since then. Durham police are among many forces increasing patrols in Jewish communities this week as a precaution. We're finding out more about the two Toronto soldiers arrested following an organized crime investigation. Toronto police are revealing the charges against the pair, and they include kidnapping for a ransom, forcible confinement, and gun offenses. Investigators say they'll share more details about the case in the future. I didn't know I can't drink a Cosmo while driving. That's a real excuse a driver told Aurora OPP as he went through a ride program over the weekend. Police told him and his passengers otherwise. Officers handed out tickets while the driver received a 7-day suspension for blowing in the Warren range. Christina Pike is awake and speaking in hospital. The Tennessee inmate survived the state's attempt to execute her. However, Pike's lawyers say her prognosis is still unclear and she faces a long recovery. She survived two doses of pentobarbital last week as Tennessee tried to put her to death for the 1995 beating and stabbing death of a classmate. An Air Canada plane is out of service after it was clipped by a Delta Airlines flight in L.A. The Delta plane was taxiing to the runway when it clipped the Canadian plane being towed toward the gate. No one was hurt. Stellantis workers will be casting ballots in a strike vote next weekend. If they give their union a strike mandate, it means Unifor has their support to trigger a walkout if no deal is reached. Talks are at an impasse. A big reason why? The two sides can't agree on the future of the idled Brampton Assembly Plant. And you can now explore a museum in Nashville celebrating Dolly Parton's life and career. The museum, which recently opened, explores her Smoky Mountain roots, music, movies, fashion, faith, family, and her literary nonprofit, the Imagination Library. The country icon died in August at the age of 80. Gavin McKenna had a goal and an assist, his first two NHL points as the Leafs came back to beat the Preds 5-4 in OT. Toronto was down 3-0 early in the second. Auston Matthews got the winner. Both NLDS series are now 2-1. The Dodgers bested the Braves 3-1, while the Padres avoided elimination with a 4-3 win in a friendly. And Canada's men's team played to a 1-0 draw in a friendly. It's 6:03 at CKDO. Weather is next.
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1: CKDO weather, cloudy today, chance of showers and windy, a high of 21. Tonight, partly cloudy, chance of showers overnight, a low of 10. Mix of sun and cloud tomorrow, chance of showers late in the morning and in the afternoon. Windy, a high of 19. Friday, mix of sun and cloud, chance of showers and a high of 16. It's 14 right now. I'm Becca Stone. 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

0: dream come true. Arnold Annie and Frozen Ghost. Greatest hits of all time. CKDO and Gordon Lightfoot's Carefree Highway. 12 minutes after 6:12. It's Wednesday morning already. Terry and Becca, this close to the long holiday turkey weekend. And by the way, it's Vladimir Putin's birthday today. And Simon Cowell's birthday. Who do you think is older? Which one do you think is older, Becca?
1: Vladimir.
0: Yep, 74. Simon, 67.
1: I should also probably mention I'm taking an extra long weekend.
0: What? Are you off today?
1: Mentally.
0: You off Friday?
1: Yeah.
0: What the hell am I supposed to do?
1: I don't know.
0: And I'm on Monday, too, by myself.
1: You can play with Nick.
0: Without you. 4 days with no Becca?
1: You'll survive.
0: Ooh, did I? Hang on. Wrong button. Sorry.
1: I'm applauding. Yay!
0: Cloudy and warm today with a 40% chance of rain and windy. High of 21 today. 14 right now. I'm going to talk sports then. But first, let's check CKDO traffic. Becca Stone.
2: 401 westbound through Durham. Still bunching up from the 412 out to Salem. Some more delays building now between Meadowvale and Morningside. DVP southbound getting busy from the 401 down to just past York Mills. CKDO traffic is brought to you in part by Mount Lawn Funeral Home and Cemetery in Whitby, proudly serving Durham. 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I'll have more traffic in minutes.
0: I know you've already said it in your 5:30 and 6 a.m. sports, but Gavin McKenna, first overall draft pick with the Leafs, scored his first NHL goal last night. And it was a beauty. Austin Matthews was in the corner tussling with somebody, came out with a puck, fired it to Austin Matthews, who was in the slot, which is kind of like near the faceoff circle, and toe-dragged it back and snapped it home far side where they keep the cookie jar.
1: Sorry, how many games have they played?
0: Four.
1: Isn't this a little late?
0: Yeah. Well, compared to Austin Matthews, I think, as a matter of fact, I think Connor McDavid took like 2 weeks or something like that. But when Austin Matthews, in his first game, scored four goals. So kind of set the bar high.
1: I'm not saying that Gavin McKenna had to score four.
0: No, I know.
1: I'm just saying, I thought being the number one draft pick, he would have, maybe that not good. Game one.
0: Yeah, but
1: maybe game two.
0: Just keep in mind, three? Though, he is 18. Well, yeah. So he's very young.
1: He has more energy than all of them.
0: Yeah, I know. I know. You know, in every... Oshawa General over the last, you know, that come back from NHL training camps, they all say, wow, you should see how fast and big they are and how skilled they are. Mm-hmm. They don't, you know, they're amazing players in the OHL. Then they go to the NHL just to training camp and they see, oh, my, how good they are. So the fact that he's playing in, you know, already up, he's not at just a training camp. He's playing up and he's playing on a line with Austin Matthews and so on. There's as a Toronto player, there's a ton of pressure on the kid. So he's got that monkey off his back now. Now he scored the goal. And even Austin Matthews said after the game. He said, no, he's got it. Now he can just relax and get back to playing.
1: If you can't take the heat, get out of the kitchen.
0: I know. Exactly. 18.
1: I love criticizing sports when I don't even care.
0: Yeah, I know. So there you go, Gavin. Oh, and Alex Ovechkin, who holds the NHL's regular season scoring record, right, over Gretzky, said this season will be his last. And it's his 22nd season. Mm. And it will be his final season. I hope he's going to retire. Just flipping over to football. You know Jason Kelce? He's on air doing analysis for the NFL Network. Not without an on-air blunder. He apologized for calling the Washington Commanders by their former name. Mm. I had to pause and think about it. I thought, what was their former name? Oh, that was the Redskins way back. So they changed that one. So now it's the Commanders, and he got caught. Well, I've done that when I've announced an OHL team. Oh, look, it's the Brampton Battalion. Oh, no, yeah, hang on.
1: But it wasn't an offensive name. That's the problem.
0: Yeah.
1: It's the offensive connotation it carries, which is why we just shouldn't say it, right?
0: This is something else for you. University in Nebraska. This is really quite gross, really. This is all sports stuff now. The University of Nebraska is offering 30 game-used urinal troughs from Memorial Stadium for $3,000 each. You can buy one. It's a game-used one.
1: I don't even think that's gross.
0: It's a trough. It weighs about 300 pounds. Like, do you know what a trough is?
1: I don't think that's gross because I feel like some man is going to take that $3,000 that he's been saving and he's going to put that in his man cave.
0: Yeah, yeah. Oh, 100%.
1: Or in the he shed or whatever right?
0: Do you know what the troughs are, right?
1: I can imagine what they are.
0: So it's not a single urinal. It's one where they all stand there. Anyway,
1: yes, I understand that.
0: Anyway, each urinal weighs 300 pounds, dates back to when the stadium originally was built 103 years ago. And the school says they will clean each urinal thoroughly before delivery at the end of the season. So, you know, these will be used throughout the season, and then I guess they're rebuilding the stadium, or who knows what they're going to do. They're going to sell these things. But I could imagine they'll be highly disinfected, you know what I mean? They'll use everything better than we would ever be able to do. So it's just kind of gross, but okay, maybe I would like to have one in my house.
1: You're thinking of it. Yeah, I would say put one up at the cottage.
0: I asked for one at the cottage when we did our bathroom a bunch of years ago. I said, why don't we put a little urinal in there? Like because there's a lot of guys.
1: Because you have people over.
0: Yeah.
1: And then you don't have to send everyone inside. Go to the trough.
0: We have trees. They go to the trees.
1: Make the trough go into the trees.
0: Bet.
1: Drain into the trees.
0: I needed you, Becca, at my cottage is what I needed. 618 at CKDO.
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hot stuff. Wasn't that when they were standing in the pogey line, I think, in the movie The Full Monty? Greatest hits of all time, CKDO. That's Donna Summer, 25 minutes after 6, 625. Cloudy and about a 40% chance of rain and windy today with a high of 21. And then get ready for sunshine the next couple. Still 14 degrees. Want to put you in Becca's shoes. We're going to be playing a game called This or That after the 6:30 news, where I give Becca a couple choices. She has to pick one and tell us why. One of them is a maple donut or an apple fritter. If you're grabbing your Tim's right now and the car ahead said, I'm paying for one of those, what would you rather have? Maple donut or apple fritter? Think about it. Coming up.

Good morning. It's 6:30. I'm Becca Stone with CKDO News. Cloudy today, chance of showers and windy, a high of 21. It's 14 right now. 401 westbound through Durham, busy now, approaching Brock Street out to around Salem. Some delays just past White's due to construction. 401 westbound into Toronto slows now, Markham Road out past the Parkway. We do have some issues past the Parkway in the Express at Yonge. A right lane there is blocked, very jammed up through that area. TVP southbound bunching up there from the 401 down to around Eglinton. Here's what's making news this hour. Today marks the three-year anniversary of the October 7th attack on Israel, and the Jewish community across Canada says nothing has been the same since then. They say anti-Semitism has increased dramatically, and statistics from police back that up. Durham police are upping patrols throughout the Jewish community today and in the following days to make sure everyone feels safe and supported. Toronto police are revealing the exact charges laid against two soldiers arrested in connection with an organized crime investigation. Among them, kidnapping for a ransom, forcible confinement, and gun offenses. Both soldiers have been removed from their duties since their August arrest, and police say they'll share more details, but not right now. You can't drink a Cosmo while driving, a driver told Aurora OPP. He didn't know that while going through a ride program this weekend. Officers told him and his passengers it wasn't allowed. The driver was given a 7-day suspension after blowing in the warn range, while tickets were also handed out. New FBI court documents claim a Washington man helped the Tumblr Ridge shooter prepare for the mass shooting. The two were online friends, and investigators allege the American talked to the 18-year-old for months, providing tactical advice and even accessed a live stream account shortly before the murders. He's charged with conspiracy to murder people in a foreign country. No injuries are being reported after an Air Canada

0: Durham's biggest wheel and tire sale is on October 16th and 17th at Taunton Tire, celebrating 55 years. 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
1: Talks between the union and the automaker are at an impasse. One of the big sticking points is the future of the idled Brampton assembly plant. The strike vote is next weekend. And thousands of mail-in ballots asking Albertans if they want to leave Canada are botched. Elections Alberta says they were sent back with errors, missing declaration forms or ID issues. But there's still time to send the right information via email so they can count. Austin Matthews scored in overtime to lift the Leafs to a 5-4 come-from-behind win over the Predators. Rookie Gavin McKenna had his first NHL goal and an assist for the Leafs, who trailed 3-0 early in the second period. Toronto is in Vegas Thursday for their first road game. The Dodgers beat the Braves 3-1 to take a 2-1 series lead in their NLDS, while the Padres staved off elimination with a 4-3 win over the Brewers. And Canada's men's soccer team fell 1-0 to the U.S. in a friendly in Minnesota. It's 6:33 at CKDO. Weather is next.
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1: CKDO weather. Cloudy today, chance of showers and windy, a high of 21. Tonight, partly cloudy, chance of showers overnight, a low of 10. Mix of sun and cloud tomorrow, chance of showers late in the morning and in the afternoon, windy, a high of 19. And for Friday, mix of sun and cloud, chance of showers at a high of 16. It's 14 right now. 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

0: generation. John Entwistle, Roger Daltrey, Pete Townsend, The Who, greatest hits of all time, CKDO, and Journey When the Lights Go Down in the City. 6:41, 19 minutes to 7 with Terry and Becca. She's wearing her pumpkin shirt. Pumpkins and cats. Black cats.
1: Yeah, you see pumpkins, I see cats.
0: I've got some questions for Pumpkin Girl here. Black Cat Girl. I'm going to play this or that. And they're all kind of tied into sort of Thanksgiving weekend or fall and maple and apple stuff and everything. So that'll
1: Granny
0: be coming.
1: Smith apples.
0: Can't answer yet. I haven't even put that one in yet. That's a good idea. Cloudy with a 40% chance of rain today. However, it's going to be mild and windy up to 21 later on. It's 14 degrees right now. Let's check CKDO traffic. Here's Becca Stone.
2: 401 westbound through Durham, slow this morning, approaching Brock Street out to Salem. More delays westbound through Toronto, Markham Road out past the Parkway. 401 westbound in the collectors at Kennedy. We do have a right lane there blocked, extra slow through that area. DVP southbound filling in off and on from the 401 down to around Don Mills. CKDO traffic is brought to you in part by R. Havery Landscaping, Durham Region's longstanding premier outdoor landscaping company. 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I'll have more traffic in minutes.
0: We have some fun with Becca every Wednesday morning. Did you ever have to make a we play a little game called This or That. Becca has two choices, has to pick one and tell us why. You ready? Hayride or corn maze?
1: I think you asked me this last week.
0: Did I?
1: I said hayride because I'm lazy. I don't want to get lost in the corn maze and walk around.
0: Ah, that's right. I recall doing that. A fall road trip playlist. Did I ask you that? Or a podcast?
1: Playlist. I can't get into podcasts.
0: It's somebody.
1: I understand what they are.
0: Yeah.
1: I understand they're highly popular.
0: Mm-hmm.
1: I just can't wrap my brain around it.
0: When you get in the car, do you listen to music or talk?
1: Music.
0: Yeah.
1: And that's the other thing. Talk radio is dying, but podcasts are huge, but it's because people listen to podcasts about their interests.
0: Yeah. Right? Yeah. And you just can't get into it though, huh? So would you put, like, say you were going to, somebody said, hey, Becca, I need you to come up to, Roseneath for the weekend or whatever, and, you know, see the fall colors.
1: I got my jams going.
0: Yeah, would you?
1: Yeah. Talk all day. You talk all day. I don't want to talk when I'm done here.
0: You want to just veg out and listen? Yeah, you want the music to make you just go that way. All right. A maple donut or an apple fritter? Like, say, remember we talked about this, like, pay something forward. Like, say the person in the Tim's line ahead of you said, I'm going to pay for the person behind. So you get up there and they say, they bought you a donut, but you have to choose the maple donut or the apple fritter. Which would you pick?
1: I think because it's fall, I do the apple fritter, whereas normally I would do a maple because a maple's probably like the sprinkle donut minus the sprinkles.
0: Right.
1: But in fall, it's all about the apples.
0: Yeah. With big chunks of apple in them sometimes, eh?
1: Mm-hmm.
0: All right. And I said that one. Okay, here's just one more here for you. Since you brought up apples, and you know Bowmanville's like the apple capital of the world, I think. Here's your choice. Granny Smith, Golden Delicious, Macintosh, Gala, Fuji, Honeycrisp, Cosmic Crisp, or Ambrosia. Or even throw in Pink Lady, if you like, which is like
1: Granny
0: the pink.
1: Granny Smith.
0: Granny Smith?
1: I'm not big on red apples.
0: That's the only one that's green.
1: I know.
0: I used to always be Max, but sometimes I like a Gala or a Honey Crisp. It just seems, it's like juicy, but it's got that sweet tart flavor. Do you think, sometimes your apple tastes change a little bit. So Granny Smith, but that's a very hard one on your teeth too, isn't it? They're not soft.
1: I love it.
0: You get them caught and then you're picking away at your teeth for the rest
1: of
0: the day.
1: That's all apples though.
0: It's all apples. There you go. You learned about Becca, and it's Get Ready for Thanksgiving Weekend. It's called This or That. We do every Wednesday morning. 6:45 at CKDO.
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0: 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CKDO 653, 7 minutes to seven. Cloudy and about a 40% chance of rain today. Not much, but anyway. Windy, but the deal is it's going to be mild. 21 today, 19 tomorrow. We'll take that, right? 14 degrees right now. Today is the third anniversary of the attacks on Israel. Becca's got that for you in the news. Ready to hear about this driver that didn't know he couldn't drink a Cosmo while driving. You know those? And the Leafs won the game. I'll let Becca tell you more. 7 o'clock.

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2: Yeah. 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
1: Yeah, man, what's up?
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0: Hey, Wolf, my 3 minutes is just about up.
1: Oh, I'm sorry. Cornelius, we can't handle it this weekend.
0: Oh, really?
1: Certainly nice to hear from you, man.
0: Bye! Wolf? Hello, Wolf? Wolf?
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3: Good morning. It's 7 o'clock. I'm Becca Stone with CKDO News. Cloudy today. Chance of showers and windy. A high of 21. It's 14 right now. 401 through Durham. Busy westbound this morning. Brock Street out to Salem. More delays now westbound into Toronto. Anywhere from Morningside out past the Parkway. 401 westbound in the collectors at Kennedy. We do have a right lane there blocked. And then in the express at Yonge, we're up to two lanes there shut down. So very slow through that area. DVP southbound, that's bunching up now from the 401 down to just past Don Mills. More delays as you approach the Gardner. Here's what's making news this hour. Jewish communities across Canada say life has changed dramatically since the October 7th attack on Israel. Today is the grim three-year milestone of the tragic event. Statistics from police show Jewish communities have experienced the most hate crimes since then. Durham police are among many forces increasing patrols in those areas this week as a precaution. You might notice a lot of police activity near the Canadian Tank Museum in Oshawa today. Durham police say there's nothing to worry about. They're just doing some training. We're finding out more about the two Toronto soldiers arrested following an organized crime investigation. Toronto police are revealing the charges against the pair, and they include kidnapping for a ransom, forcible confinement, and gun offenses. Investigators say they'll share more details about the case in the future. I didn't know I can't drink a Cosmo while driving. That's a real excuse, a driver told Aurora OPP as he went through a ride program over the weekend. Police told him and his passengers otherwise. Officers handed out tickets while the driver received a 7-day suspension for blowing in the warn range. Krista Pike is awake and speaking in hospital. The Tennessee inmate survived the state's attempt to execute her. However, Pike's lawyers say her prognosis is still unclear and she faces a long recovery. She survived two doses of pentobarbital last week as Tennessee tried to put her to death for the 1995 beating and stabbing death of a classmate. An Air Canada plane is out of service after it was clipped by a Delta Airlines flight in LA. The Delta plane was taxiing to the runway when it hit the Canadian plane being towed toward the gate. No one was hurt. Stellantis workers will be casting ballots in a strike vote next weekend. If they give their union a strike mandate, it means Unifor has their support to trigger a walkout if no deal is reached. Talks are at an impasse, a big reason why. The two sides can't agree on the future of the idled Brampton assembly plant. Gavin McKenna had a goal and an assist, his first two NHL points as the Leafs came back to beat the Preds 5-4 in OT. Toronto was down 3-0 early in the second. Austin Matthews got the winner. Both NLDS series are now 2-1. The Dodgers best of the Braves 3-1, while the Padres avoided elimination with a 4-3 win over the Brewers. And Canada's men's soccer team played to a 1-0 draw in a friendly against the U.S. It's 7:03 at CKDO. Weather is next.
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3: CKDO weather. Cloudy today. Chance of showers. Windy. A high of 21. Tonight, partly cloudy. Chance of showers. Overnight, a low of 10. Mix of sun and cloud tomorrow. Chance of showers late in the morning and in the afternoon. Windy. A high of 19. And for Friday, mix of sun and cloud. Chance of showers. And a high of 16. It's 15 right now. I'm Becca Stone. 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
6: And I'm Terry Johnston. Thanksgiving weekend coming up, so I've got more turkey jokes for you. For the 7 o'clock quickie joke of the day. Three jokes you can use in school or at the water cooler today. Becca, what is a turkey thankful for at Thanksgiving? Vegetarians. How did the turkey get home for Thanksgiving? How did the turkey get home for Thanksgiving? Took the gravy train. Oh, boy. All right, final one. What did the little turkey say to the big turkey bully? So the little turkey said to the big turkey that was a bully, peck on someone your own size. Morning.

0: Jason Williams. There's Classical Gas. Greatest hits of all time, CKDO, Pink Floyd, before that, Money. 14 after 7, 7:14. Hey, Becca and the newsroom have been updating us on Hospice Whitby, Roger Anderson House. And we've been driving by looking at the construction and where it's going, how it's going.
1: The progress is excellent.
0: Isn't it? Yeah. Andrea Russell from Roger Anderson House is standing by to give us a full update into what's been going on and what is coming up. But first, that's in 38 seconds. Cloudy, 40% chance of rain and windy, but you know what? It's going to be mild for Durham region today. 21 today, 19 tomorrow. It's 15 degrees in Oshawa. Let's check CKDO traffic. Becca Stone.
2: 401 westbound through Durham. Still busy this morning. Brock Street out to Salem. Delays start again around White's and then stretch all the way out past the Parkway. Still some ongoing issues in the collectors at Kennedy. A right lane there is blocked. And then in the Express at Yonge, a couple of lanes there taken out. DVP southbound busy from the 401 down to just past Don Mills. You get a bit of a break, but more delays again between Bayview, Bloor and the Gardner. 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I'll have more traffic in minutes.
0: They've been working at it for years to get it ready for the big unveil and opening eventually. It's called Hospice Whitby Roger Anderson House, sort of in the, Dundas and Thixon Road area of Whitby. Andrea Russell with Hospice Whitby Roger Anderson House. Good morning, my friend.
3: Good morning, Terry. How are you today?
0: I am so good. And you know what? Speaking of being involved in that place for so long, Eva Reddy, who's the chair and been on this thing for like a decade at least, just won the 2026 VON Canada Award of Distinction.
3: And so very well deserved, Terry. Yes, she did. You know, she's been working at this diligently for a number of years now, and we're just so grateful to have her, both her and Joyce Marshall, on our team working together to get this facility complete. So,
0: And Joyce got the VON Canada Lifetime Associate Award. And I, every time we see Joyce, because she volunteers for not only Hospice Whitby, but everything else, every single event, she's always wearing a hospice shirt. Well, what are you doing? Well, after this event, then I'm going over to the hospice event, or I'm getting a check presentation from something. And speaking of which, I mean, did you see how many check presentations have been coming over the last, few weeks and months?
3: You know, Terry, that's what community is all about. So we are just so proud of all of the organizations, the individuals, the families, everyone that has been working so hard and so diligently to support Hospice Whitby Roger Anderson House. So a big hats off and a big hand clap to all of those in the community that's been supporting us.
0: Yeah, and I see the Central Lakes Association of Realtors made a big donation. And the Ontario District Masons made a big donation. And then there was that, the Mount Lawn Be Well Expo, the funeral home and cemetery. They had that Be Well Expo, right?
3: Yes, that's right. That was a couple of Sundays ago. And they did a phenomenal job. It was a beautiful day, great turnout. And just before they got started, before they opened the event, they actually did a check presentation to Hospice Whitby Roger Anderson House. So they are also great supporters of this initiative.
0: And before we talk, Andrea, about handbags for hospice, which is coming up, give us an update on the construction. Like, Becca and I keep talking about it every week that we drive by and you're like, okay, the fences are up and there's still dirt, but the inside is coming. I mean, it's coming along, right?
3: Oh, it is phenomenal, the progress that we've been making, Terry. You know, and I'm happy to hear that you drive by frequently to see the progress, because as you know, the stonework is complete. They've also done all of the siding. The exterior is looking amazing, but equally as impressive is what's going on inside. So the walls are up, the walls are being painted, the rooms are completely defined, and within the next couple of weeks, we're going to be continuing to work with our designer Sue Pitchforth to create all of the rooms and the different themes within the rooms as well. And as a result of that, we are going to be launching into our furniture, fixture, and equipment campaign, where we're going to be raising funds where our community can support different aspects of our furniture, fixture, and equipment that are required for Hospice Whitby.
0: Well, that's what I was going to ask you. Like, what is needed now? I mean, we're, you know, donations are fantastic, but what are you guys working on? Yeah.
3: Oh, we need everything, Terry. Everything that will make Hospice Whitby feel like a home. So we're looking at anywhere from dishwashers and washing machines and dryers and refrigerators and sofas and recliners. We also need funding for the cuddle beds. Those are so important. You know, those cuddle beds are amazing, Terry. I'm not sure if you've ever seen them.
0: Whoa.
3: But they're regular hospital beds, but
0: yeah.
3: They expand out so that if a loved one wants to kind of snuggle up with a resident, they can actually climb right in there. Grandchild or a husband or wife or a family member can really be close, and we thought it was important to have those available in our each and every one of the resident rooms for the residents and their families as well. So again, from the cuddle beds to refrigerators, we're putting together, we have our equipment catalog. It's and we're launching our Make Hospice a Home campaign, where people can go to hospicewhitby.ca to our website, and we're in the process now of uploading all of that information there. But anyone who wants to help to support the furniture, fixtures, and equipment for Hospice Whitby Roger Anderson House, they can go directly online and make a gift to buy a recliner at $2,600, or they can actually contribute to or support the cost for some of the equipment and fixtures that we require.
0: We're talking to Andrea Russell from Hospice Whitby Roger Anderson House. And yes, as a matter of fact, the cuddle bed, remember last year at Handbags for Hospice, once I introduced Lane the auctionista and I was done my part as the emceeing at the beginning, the hospice, the cuddle bed was right there, and I went to go jump up on it, and Lane said, "No, TJ, no, no." And I said, "Well, why?" She goes, "Because you'll be asleep in no time flat." You remember that? I said, "Well, get up here and cuddle with me."
3: Yes.
0: Cuddle bed.
3: They are amazing. Yes, yes, yes.
0: So let's talk about the Handbags for Hospice is coming up. It's on, what's the date? Oh, November 4th at Deer Creek, right?
3: Wednesday, November 4th, yes. Wednesday, December 4th, it takes place at Deer Creek Golf Course at 2700 Audley Road in Ajax. We're really looking forward to it. Last year, the committee did a phenomenal job. And as you mentioned, Lane the Austinisa was there, and we had a wonderful master of ceremonies. His name was Terry Johnston, and he has agreed to come back and support us this year. So we're really looking forward to another wonderful Handbag for Hospice Whitby Roger Handbag for Hospice Whitby event, and it's going to be bigger and better than it was last year. And we've got some great live and silent auction items. We've got a wine pull. There's so many great things that are going to be happening that night, and we just really encourage everyone who wants to come out and support in a different way, other than, you know, coming out, going online and purchasing, you know, helping to support that way. They can also come out and have a great fun night in support of Hospice Whitby Roger Anderson House.
0: Well, and I think Susan and I grabbed a couple of those wines for the wine pull. We donated, we got the wine, and remember how, you know how I don't get paid for that, but you know what you said? Remember last year you said, if you come, you know what you'll get? And I said, the candy bar is still there. Remember we went home with a little box of candies to take home. Susan and I were like in our on the drive, hey, we got candy. November 4th and I love it.
3: Sorry, I was just going to say that the committee works really hard to pull that all together. And I just want to also recognize the wonderful support that we get from the Handbags for Hospice Whitby committee as well.
0: So. Amazing. And Vicki Dayton is amazing. So anyway, you can look it up online. Look up hospicewhitby.ca, and you can find Handbags for Hospice on the 4th. Looking forward to seeing you there, Andrea. I will be the one, you know where? In the cuddle bed if you have one. If not, I'm over at the candy table.
3: Well, always enjoy having you there, Terry. Thank you for being a part of it.
0: There you go. Andrea Russell from Hospice Whitby Roger Anderson House. 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

Good morning. It's 7:30. I'm Becca Stone with CKDO News for Armstrong Funeral Home in Oshawa. Cloudy today, chance of showers and windy, a high of 21. It's 15 right now. 401 through Durham, busy westbound this morning. Brock Street out to Salem, some delays just past White's. That's due to construction. Westbound into Toronto, still these issues. And the collectors at Kennedy, a right lane there is blocked. Starts to slow anywhere from Meadowvale out past the Parkway. And once you get past the Parkway, big issues at in the Express at Yonge. Two lanes there are blocked. Also in the Express, a left lane is shut down as well. DPP southbound, busy there now from the 401 pretty much all the way down to the Gardner. Here's what's making news this hour. Today marks the three-year anniversary of the October 7th attack on Israel, and the Jewish community across Canada says nothing has been the same since then. They say anti-Semitism has increased dramatically, and statistics from police back that up. Durham police are upping patrols throughout the Jewish community today and in the following days to make sure everyone feels safe and supported. Don't be alarmed if you see a lot of police officers in an Oshawa neighborhood. Durham police are doing a training exercise today near the Canadian Tank Museum. You can't drink a Cosmo while driving, a driver told Aurora OPP. He didn't know that while going through a ride program over the weekend. Officers told him and his passengers it wasn't allowed. The driver was given a 7-day suspension after blowing in the warn range, while tickets were also handed out. Toronto police are revealing the exact charges laid against two soldiers arrested in connection with an organized crime investigation. Among them, kidnapping for a ransom, forcible confinement, and gun offenses. Both soldiers have been removed from their duties since their August arrest, and police say they'll share more details, but not right now. New FBI court documents claiming Washington man helped the Tumblr Ridge shooter prepare for the mass shooting. The two were online friends, and investigators allege the American talked to the 18-year-old for months, providing advice. He's charged with conspiracy to murder people in a foreign country. No injuries are being reported after an Air Canada plane was clipped by a Delta Airlines flight in LA. It happened as the Canadian plane was being towed toward the gate. It's since been taken out of service so it can be inspected and repaired. And Stellantis workers in Canada will decide whether or not to give Unifor a strike mandate. Talks between the union and the automaker are at an impasse, and one of the big sticking points is the future of the idled Brampton assembly plant. The strike vote is next weekend. Austin Matthews scored in overtime to lift the Leafs to a 5-4 come-from-behind win over the Predators. Rookie Gavin McKenna had his first NHL goal and an assist for the Leafs, who trailed 3-0

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1: CKDO weather. Cloudy today, chance of showers. Windy, a high of 21. Tonight, partly cloudy, chance of showers overnight, a low of 10. Mix of sun and cloud for tomorrow. Chance of showers late in the morning and in the afternoon. Also windy, a high of 19. Friday, mix of sun and cloud, chance of showers at a high of 16. It's 15 right now. I'm Becca Stone. 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

0: Here's a little something from the Beatles' greatest hits of all time, CKDO, Blondie's Heart of Glass. 7:41 is 19 minutes to 8 with Terry Johnston, Becca Stone, CKDO Mornings. Welcome to Wednesday. It's the 7th already. By the way, you know, I give you a bit of a disclaimer that I've got an earworm. Like, if you don't want to be singing a song in your head all day, maybe don't listen for the next, like, after Becca's traffic. So I'll have something in your head. But I've got a double whammy. Two I've got for you that you're going to be putting in your head all day today. I guarantee it. Cloudy for the most part today, windy, and about a 40% chance of rain, but it's going to be up to 21 degrees later on. 15 degrees in Oshawa. Let's check CKDO traffic. Becca Stone.
1: Scattered slowdowns this morning. 401 eastbound through Durham through Salem, and then again through Brock Street. 401 westbound through Durham jamming up. Brock Street out to Salem, then again just past White's. Those delays continue really all the way westbound into Toronto, out past the Parkway. 401 westbound in the collectors at Kennedy, still a right lane there blocked. In the express at Yonge, a right lane there shut down. DVP southbound bunching up from the 401 all the way down to the Gardner. CKDO traffic is brought to you in part by the Capitol Theatre in Port Hope. Tickets are on sale now for the Capitol Theatre's annual Panto, Red, A Big Bad Wolf Panto, running November 20th through December 27th. 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I'll have more traffic in minutes.
0: You know, Monday morning you were talking about the top movies at the box office, and a lot of times you tell us which ones are the big ones, and that, you know, that new Tom Cruise movie, Digger, only made $8 million over the weekend. $12 million internationally.
1: Where you heard that.
0: Yeah, I know. They're saying it's going to be a flop. But I have
1: It's one of the biggest flops of his career.
0: Oh, boy. But you have to do that every now and then. You know what I mean? Because he's got so many big movies. Every now and then, there's got to be one that's going to go, did you see Billie Eilish's new look?
1: Mm-mm.
0: She debuted on Instagram this week. A shorter, striped bob haircut and strawberry blonde hair. That's Billie Eilish, if you want to... I'm going to let mine grow a little longer and not get Christy to cut it for a little while and see if I can work on that. But I don't have any stripy strawberry hair coloring stuff, but I'll work on it. So anyway, that's what Billie Eilish, just in case you knew. Michael Douglas, well-known actor, shares a lot of stories in his new memoir. It's called One Hell of a Ride, including the time he did cocaine with O.J. Simpson following a Saturday Night Live after party in the late 70s. The time Deborah Winger bit his arm during a dinner encounter. And I mentioned this the other day. He had that passionate affair with Romancing the Stone co-star Kathleen Turner. He survived throat cancer. And he had a strained relationship with one of the biggest actors of all time, his father, Kirk Douglas. Mm-hmm. Anyway, if you're interested in that, it's called One Hell of a Ride. It's the Michael Douglas memoir that is out. Okay, now here's the earworm part. Okay, again, if you don't want to be singing a song in your head all day, turn the radio down. Okay, that's enough. Guess who's celebrating their 30th wedding anniversary yesterday? Let me give you a hint, because I love playing this song every now and then. And I don't have it. I had to go steal it from KX96, actually.

0: You know her?
1: Mm-hmm.
0: Give you 10 bonus points if you can tell me who Faith Hill's married to.
1: Tim McGraw.
0: Oh. All right. So that's This Kiss. That was a big one. But then, this is the other earworm. If you don't want to be singing that one in your head all day today, do you know what I'm going to play? Any idea, Bex?
1: I have no clue.
0: All right, then. Faith Hill and Tim McGraw's 30th wedding anniversary yesterday.
1: Mm-hmm.
2: Where are you, Chris?
1: Oh, my gosh, no.
0: Yep, it's Faith Hill.
2: Why can't I find
0: It's not Taylor Momsen.
2: You?
0: It's not Cindy Lou Who.
2: Why have you gone?
0: But in the video, that she's there.

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1: I think we do.
2: Why can't you tell me?
1: We don't get to play it as much in October as we'd want, but you know.
2: My world is
1: what a voice she has, huh?
2: Yeah, you'll find a

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1: I'm done.
0: Faith
1: no
0: Hill,
1: more.
0: Tim McGraw, it's their 30th anniversary. Enjoy singing one of those two songs in your head all day, courtesy of KX96. Let's blame it on them. 746 is CKDO.
2: Here's what's happening in Durham for Wednesday, October 7th. I'm Olivia Flanagan. 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

Did you know Aerosmith recorded that back in like 1975? That it was revived in the 80s when Run DMC helped out with it? Remember that? Greatest hits of all time, CKDO. It's 7:53, 7 minutes away from 8 o'clock. We're going to tell you about something called Ladder to Rise. Ladder to Rise. 1,000 students could be involved in this. We'll give you the update after the 8 o'clock news coming up. It's 15 degrees.

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1: Good morning. It's 8 o'clock. I'm Becca Stone with CKDO News. Cloudy today, chance of showers and windy, a high of 21. It's 15 right now. 401 eastbound through Durham, slow through Salem. Westbound jamming up Rock Street out to Salem. More delays anywhere from White's, pretty much out past the Parkway. Earlier problems, though, 401 westbound in the express around in the collectors at Warden have now cleared. Still some problems, though. 401 westbound in the express at Young still have a right lane there blocked. DVP southbound, that's jammed solid from the 401 all the way down to the Gardner. Here's what's making news this hour. Jewish communities across Canada say life has changed dramatically since the October 7th attack on Israel. Today is the grim three-year milestone of the tragic event. Statistics from police show Jewish communities have experienced the most hate crimes since then. Durham police are among many forces increasing patrols in those areas this week as a precaution. You might notice a lot of police activity near the Canadian Tank Museum in Oshawa today. Durham police say there is nothing to worry about. They're just doing some training. I didn't know I can't drink a Cosmo while driving. That's a real excuse, a driver told Aurora OPP as he went through a ride program over the weekend. Police told him and his passengers otherwise. Officers handed out tickets while the driver received a 7-day suspension for blowing in the Warren range. We're finding out more about the two Toronto soldiers arrested during an organized crime investigation. Toronto police are revealing the charges against the pair, and they include kidnapping for a ransom, forcible confinement, and gun offenses. Investigators say they'll share more details about the case in the future. An Air Canada plane is out of service after it was clipped by a Delta Airlines flight in L.A. The Delta plane was taxiing to the runway when it hit the Canadian plane being towed toward the gate. No one was hurt. Stellantis workers will be casting ballots in a strike vote next weekend. If they give their union a strike mandate, it means Unifor has their support to trigger a walkout if no deal is reached. Talks are at an impasse, a big reason why the two sides can't agree on the future of the idled Brampton Assembly Plant. And you can now explore a museum in Nashville celebrating Dolly Parton's life and career. The newly opened museum highlights her Smoky Mountain roots, music, movies, fashion, faith, family, and her literary nonprofit, The Imagination Library. The country icon died in August at the age of 80. Gavin McKenna had a goal and an assist, his first two NHL points as the Leafs came back to beat the Preds 5-4 in OT. Toronto was down 3-0 early in the second. Austin Matthews got the winner. Both NLDS series are now tied 2-1. The Dodgers bested the Braves 3-1, while the Padres avoided elimination with a 4-3 win over the Brewers. And Canada's men's soccer team played to a 1-0 draw in a friendly against the U.S. It's 8:03 at CKDO. Weather is next.
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1: CKDO weather, cloudy today, chance of showers, windy, a high of 21. Partly cloudy tonight, chance of showers overnight, a low of 10. Mix of sun and cloud tomorrow, chance of showers late in the morning and in the afternoon, windy, a high of 19. Friday, mix of sun and cloud, chance of showers, and a high of 16. It's 15 right now. 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

0: CK, didn't get your kinks out for you. Oh, boy. The Kinks, you really got me. Greatest hits of all time. CKDO, ABBA before that. And darling, when you hear me, SOS. It's a 10 after 8, 8:10 with Terry and Becca, Wednesday the 7th. For Durham Region, this is, I mean, even though it's going to be cloudy and about a 40% chance of rain, the deal is today, it's going to be mild, windy, but a high of 21. And then the next couple days, they're just saying sun and cloud, but staying mild. Like tomorrow, again, up to 19 degrees. We'll take it. In Oshawa right now, it is 15 degrees. And checking CKDO traffic for us, here's Becca Stone.
1: Still busy this morning. 401 westbound through Durham, Brock Street out to Salem. Slow down, start again anywhere from White's and stretch all the way out past the Parkway. New problems popping up now. 401 westbound in the collectors at Brimley. A right lane there is blocked. DVP southbound looks like we may have some issues right around Don Mills. It is extra slow approaching that stretch. Then you get a bit of a break, but jamming up again between Bayview Bloor and the Gardner. I'll have more traffic in minutes.
0: There's an event coming up on November 4th. It's called Ladder to Rise. It's a Rise Day, bringing like 1,000 students, grades 9 to 12, to meet professionals and mentors and check out career ideas and make some connections. And it is tied into Lake Ridge Health. So I've got two people joining me on the line. Let me just get my notes here ready to go here. I've got... And you know, Ruth, I've had you on the air a couple times, and I practiced your name, and I'm gonna get it. I practiced it. I know it because you and I have known each other for quite a long time now. Ruth Niemeyer, did I get that right?
2: You're close enough, Terry. Good job, my friend.
0: There you go. You're the founder of Ladder to Rise. I bet you Patrina McGrath is better at it than I am. Patrina is a health system executive, people quality and practice, chief nursing executive at Lake Ridge Health. You have no problem saying Ruth's last name, right, Patrina?
2: Yeah, I practice a lot.
0: See? Exactly. Okay, Ruth, give us, what is Rise Day? Well, first off, what is Ladder to Rise?
2: Thank you for the opportunity, Terry. Good morning, everyone. So Ladder to Rise is a program that is focused to supporting our youth through their most impressionable and formative years. We predominantly focus on youth from low socioeconomic backgrounds, marginalized communities. Really, the aim for our organization is to create pathways of entry with the ultimate goal of getting them into employment. We have three core pillars of programming. Our flagship event, which is Rise Day, which we're going to speak about this morning. We also have a mentorship program, which in partnership with Lake Ridge Health, we launched Mentorship for Healthcare Careers in August of 2025. As well as we have our access pillar, which we'll also touch on this morning. And we've done some great work with Lake Ridge Health in creating co-op opportunities and getting our youth into early experiential opportunities and paid opportunities with our partners as well.
0: Do you remember when you're in grade 7 and 8, they say, here, pick your grade 9 classes because you have to decide what your career is going to be and this is the way you're going to aim yourself. And you're like, what? I have no idea.
2: Mm-hmm. Exactly. Absolutely.
0: And that lets us, lets kids get an idea, especially if they're in grade 9 or 10 or whatever, right?
2: Absolutely. And I think the emphasis we make is that, you know, depending on your socioeconomic status, your family background, right, the accesses that you have or don't have, the information that you have, that can also be, compounded. And so our aim here is to work with our partners, our exceptional partners, such as Lake Ridge Health in the Durham region, to create those opportunities and ensure that the youth have the same guidance and pathways as their peers.
0: So there's where Patrina comes in. I mean, Lake Ridge Health and mentorship. How does it all tie in?
3: Yeah, thank you, Terry. It's so wonderful to be on, and good morning, everyone. So really, if you think about Lake Ridge Health, our partnership with Ladder to Rise is really about both the health of our community, but also our future healthcare workforce, our future. Whether it be a clinical workforce where people often think about you know, it could be doctors, nurses, registered nurses, or it could be somebody that works in communications, or it could be somebody who works in HR. But part of our work is, it's really about linked to our One System Best Health and the broader commitment to our youth, our future, and the health of the community we serve. We always are very excited to work with Ladder to Rise and Rise Day. And what we do in that time is share our expertise. Our leaders come together with Ruth and her team, and we really expose thousands of youth across Durham Region to what are the possible careers they could go into in healthcare, and thinking really broad about those careers.
0: Go ahead, sorry.
3: By more than what happens in the hospital.
0: Yeah, and I was going to say, I mean, it's one of those things that you see somebody in the hospital or whatever, and you think, how did they get into that area? Was that what they thought about in grade 9, that, you know, into that area? But it connects, and then they're in there, and they thrive in it a lot of times.
3: I think the key piece that we've really worked together on is to understand what the passions are of those youth, right? Do they love sports? Do they love art? Do they like science? Because all of those passions can find a way into healthcare. There's so many different roles. We're the largest employer in Durham. So, you know, there's many different areas. And the other piece I just wanted to touch on around really our accountability as an organization was Ruth said, some kids don't have access the same as somebody like myself to go to a hospital or spend time with clinicians to understand what that role might look like and could it be possible for me. So our work on mentorship is also just really important, because if they're excited about healthcare potential at Rise Day and they show an interest, we then work really closely with Ruth, as she mentioned, to try to give them more exposure, mentorship with healthcare providers.
0: And no better time, because, I mean, a lot of times you'll spend your best days and your worst days in a hospital, but going in when you don't have to and in a positive environment is a great opening that door, right?
3: Yeah, exactly. I always think that the future of workforce is sitting in those classrooms in Durham today, right? That's our future.
0: Mm-hmm. Okay, so Ruth, tell me about this. So then grades 9 are listening right now. I know they're not. They're still asleep. Anyway, if they're listening right now, registration is open just the other day, and it's a free event. Tell me who can register and how.
2: Yes, absolutely. So this opportunity, so yes, the grade 9s are probably off headed to school now, but I'm hopeful their guardians and their support systems are all listening in. So Rise Day is November the 4th, which is the same day as Take Our Kids to Work Day. I just wanted to make that connection, because for both our youth and our guardians, we want our guardians to also think differently. You may be in a career path where maybe your youth in your home or the youth in your network may be interested in other pathways. In addition to Lake Ridge Health, we also have other partners that will be participating in Rise Day. This will be our biggest event ever, targeting about 1,000 youth in Durham Region. Wanted to emphasize that. And so to register, registrations have already opened. Please head to our website, which is www.laddertorise.com. And once you get on that page, there is a straightforward path to click on registration, and it'll take you through the process.
0: There you go. And Petrina, I got to ask this, because I'm married to a nurse. You know what? The doctors, the doctors and everybody, but the nurses are really in charge of the whole thing. You know what I mean? They run the whole show, don't they?
3: I can't give away my secrets, Terry.
0: How do I put on this mask? Don't ask the doctor. Ask the nurse. She knows everything.
2: My mother would agree with that. My mother's a recently retired nurse as well, as I was telling Katrina. So
0: there you go. See, they know. Thank you so much for your time, guys, and we'll keep plugging it. It's coming up on November the 4th, and registration is open.
2: Thank you so much for having us, Terry.
0: Beautiful. Ruth, let me try that again. Ruth Niemeny, founder of Ladder to Rise, and Petrina McGrath, health system executive, people quality and practice, chief nursing executive at Lake Ridge Health. Again, Ladder to Rise with the number 2 in the middle is coming up on November the 4th. It's 8:19 at CKDO.
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Barry White. You're the first, the last, my everything. Greatest hits of all time, CKDO, 25 minutes after 8:25. Your old buddy TJ, it's Wednesday the 7th already, couple of days, and then it's Thanksgiving weekend, right? Cloudy and about a 40% chance of rain today. A little windy with a high of 21. Get ready for sunshine the next couple. 15 degrees. Hey, the Leafs, they won. And he did score his first goal. I'll let Becca tell you.

It's 8:30. I'm Becca Stone with CKDO News. Cloudy today. Chance of showers and windy. A high of 21. It's 15 right now. 401 through Durham. Busy westbound this morning. Brock Street out to Salem. More delays now anywhere from White's all the way out past the Parkway. Issues at Brimley. 401 westbound in the collectors at Brimley. A right lane there is blocked. And then in the express, we have a left lane there shut down. Extra slow through that area. DBP southbound crawling from the 401 all the way down to the Gardner. Here's what's making news this hour. Today marks the three-year anniversary of the October 7th attack on Israel, and the Jewish community across Canada says nothing has been the same since then. They say anti-Semitism has increased dramatically, and statistics from police back that up. Durham police are upping patrols throughout the Jewish community today and in the following days to make sure everyone feels safe and supported. Don't be alarmed if you see a lot of police officers in an Oshawa neighborhood. Durham police are doing a training exercise near the Canadian Tank Museum today. Toronto police are revealing the exact charges laid against two soldiers arrested in connection with an organized crime investigation. Among them, kidnapping for a ransom, forcible confinement, and gun offenses. Both soldiers have been removed from their duties since their August arrest, and police say they'll share more details, but not right now. You can't drink a Cosmo while driving. A driver told Aurora OPP he didn't know that while going through a ride program over the weekend. Officers told him and his passengers it wasn't allowed. The driver was given a 7-day suspension after blowing in the warn range, while tickets were also handed out. No injuries are being reported after an Air Canada plane was clipped by a Delta Airlines flight in LA. It happened as the Canadian plane was being towed toward the gate. It's since been taken out of service so it can be inspected and repaired. Stellantis workers in Canada will decide whether or not to give Unifor a strike mandate. Talks between the union and the automaker are at an impasse, and one of the big sticking points is the future of the idled Brampton assembly plant. The strike vote is next weekend. Thousands of mail-in ballots asking Albertans if they want to leave Canada are botched. Elections Alberta says they were sent back with errors, missing declaration forms or ID issues. But there's still time to send the right information via email so they can count. The referendum asks Albertans a series of questions, including whether to stay in Canada. Austin Matthews scored in overtime to lift the Leafs to a 5-4 come-from-behind win over the Predators. Rookie

0: Or come from behind win over the Predators. Rookie Gavin McKenna had his first NHL goal and an assist for the Leafs, who trailed 3-0 early in the second period. Toronto is in Vegas Thursday for their first road game. The Dodgers beat the Braves 3-1 to take a 2-1 series lead in their NLDS, while the Padres staved off elimination with a 4-3 win over the Brewers. And Canada's men's soccer team fell 1-0 to the U.S. in a friendly in Minnesota. It's 8:33 at CKDO. Weather is next.
1: Durham is growing, and the need for a growing response to community safety is evident. Properly staffed policing on streets and in 911 centers are necessary to keep residents safe, but there is a staffing crisis. Shortages lead to increased response times, which put our communities at risk. During this year's municipal election, ask local candidates where they stand on safe, sustainable staffing for our police and 911 call takers. It's time for elected officials to put public safety first. Paid for by the Durham Regional Police Association.
0: CKDO weather. Cloudy today, chance of showers and windy, a high of 21. Partly cloudy tonight, chance of showers overnight, a low of 10. Mix of sun and cloud tomorrow, chance of showers late in the morning and in the afternoon. Windy again, a high of 19. Mix of sun and cloud on Friday with a chance of showers at a high of 16. It's 15 right now. I'm Becca Stone. 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

0: If you could read my mind, there's Gordon Lightfoot, greatest hits of all time. CKDO, Kansas before that. And carry on the wayward son, 844, 16 to 9. Terry and Becca, it is Wednesday the 7th. Supposed to be cloudy for the most part today. And then the next couple days, some sunshine. And there's only about a 40% chance of rain today, but windy. But the story is 21 degrees later on today. And tomorrow, staying mild, 19 tomorrow. And could be a nice weekend coming up. Well, I mean, it's only Wednesday, but we'll keep you posted. 15 degrees. Let's check the CKDO traffic. Becca Stone.
1: I'm seeing reports of a crash now in Pickering. This is on Brock Road, just south of the 407, 401 westbound through Durham. Busy from Brock Street out to Salem. More delays now westbound into Toronto Whites out past the Parkway. Still these ongoing problems at Brimley. In the collectors, we have a right lane blocked, and in the express, a left lane there shut down. DVP southbound jam solid from the 401 all the way down to the Gardner. CKDO traffic is brought to you in part by the Capitol Theatre in Port Hope. Tickets are on sale now for the Capitol Theatre's annual Panto. Red, a Big Bad Wolf Panto, with performances suitable for naughty or nice. Visit CapitolTheatre.com. I'll have more traffic in minutes.
0: Hey, Max, I got a question. Like, this warm temperature we're getting today, because yesterday was a little bit cooler, even though I did a whole bunch of backyard stuff, got the patio furniture put away, and I even took my jacket off for a little while because I was, you know, running around enjoying the sunshine.
1: Right.
0: I was telling Becca about this earlier. So Susan and I are putting away the patio furniture, right? All the chairs. She was home. And I look over, and there's one lonely chair all by itself. Who's sitting in that chair? Susan. So I go get the rest of the stuff, and I think, okay, maybe I'll make some noise. And she's like reclined in this chair. And I think, do I make some noise and maybe she'll keep helping me? No. And I thought, do I go over and bug her? And then you know what I heard? Sleeping. Enjoying, like, right in the, it's like a cat when they find that sunshine. That's where she was, in the sunshine. So I put all the rest of the stuff away. And then she said, you going to go get me a drink so we could sit? You want to sit beside me? So get me a drink, then you can sit beside me. So anyway, that's what we did last night. So is this El Nino?
1: Mm-hmm.
0: This is it? Okay, good. Because I've got a bunch of questions for you. I've been doing some research on El Nino, and I wasn't sure if this was still considered that. But I've got a bunch of questions that I'm putting together for Truesies and Falsies, mm-hmm. trivia game, to see what you know. So I'm giving you a whole day to research El Nino. If not, you're going to go, why? I did not know that. We're going to learn that when we play Truesies and Falsies, a trivia game. I also found something. I found the audio of this this lady presses the doorbell of a dude's house, right?
1: Mm-hmm.
0: And the doorbell camera picks her up, and she said, I got a problem here. Your car crashed into mine. And he goes, but it's in my driveway. He comes out, and he goes, but it's in my driveway. Yeah, but it crashed into me. How did it crash into you? Well, look at the damage on my car. It hit my car. And he goes, but it's parked. I'm inside the house. Well, I need your insurance information. He's going, well, no, I'm not giving. I need your insurance information. Anyway, I found the audio for this, and I will play. I'll play it because you're going to go, oh, my goodness, how did you come up with this? So I'll play that audio for you. And I've got three more turkey jokes. I think Becca's sort of enjoying them for as we're getting ready for Thanksgiving for the 7 o'clock quickie joke of the day. So three more jokes, turkey jokes, truces and falsies, El Nino, and the lady that got crashed into by a parked car. That's the plan tomorrow morning on the CKDO Morning Show, 8:48.
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1: Good morning. It's 9 o'clock. I'm Becca Stone with CKDO News. Cloudy today, chance of showers and windy, a high of 21. It's 15 right now. 401 through Durham, that is busy still this morning. Westbound from the 412 out to Salem slows again. Westbound through Toronto, Morningside, out past the Parkway. Still these issues at Brimley and the Collectors. A right lane is blocked, a left lane shut down in the express through that area. Extra slow as a result. DVP southbound bunching up from the 401 down to Bayview Bloor. Slight delay again as you approach the Gardner. And still reports of this crash hanging out in Pickering on Brock Road, south of the 407. Here's what's making news this hour. Jewish communities across Canada say life has changed dramatically since the October 7th attack on Israel. Today is the grim three-year milestone of the tragic event. Statistics from police show Jewish communities have experienced the most hate crimes since then. Durham police are among many forces increasing patrols in those areas this week as a precaution. Meanwhile, Toronto police looking into reports of Israeli flags being burned in North York on the anniversary. The hate crime unit has taken over the case after officers got the call early this morning. There haven't been any arrests yet. You might notice a lot of police activity near the Canadian Tank Museum in Oshawa today. Durham police say there's nothing to worry about. They're just doing some training. We're finding out more about the two Toronto soldiers arrested following an organized crime investigation. Toronto police are revealing the charges against the pair, and they include kidnapping for a ransom, forcible confinement, and gun offenses. Investigators say they'll share more details about the case in the future. I didn't know I can't drink a Cosmo while driving. That's a real excuse, a driver told Aurora OPP as he went through a ride program over the weekend. Police told him and his passengers otherwise. Officers handed out tickets while the driver received a 7-day suspension for blowing in the Warren range. New FBI court documents claim a Washington man helped the Tumbler Ridge shooter prepare for the mass shooting. The two were online friends, and investigators allege the American talked to the 18-year-old for months, providing advice. He's charged with conspiracy to murder people in a foreign country. An Air Canada plane is out of service after it was clipped by a Delta Airlines flight in L.A. The Delta plane was taxiing to the runway when it hit the Canadian plane being towed toward the gate. No one was hurt. And Stellantis workers will be casting ballots in a strike vote next weekend. If they give their union a strike mandate, it means Unifor has their support to trigger a walkout if no deal is reached. Talks are at an impasse. Gavin McKenna had a goal and an assist, his first two NHL points as the Leafs came back to beat the Preds 5-4 in OT. Toronto was down 3-0 early in the second. Auston Matthews got the winner. Both NLDS series are now 2-1. The Dodgers bested the Braves 3-1, while the Padres avoided elimination with a 4-3 win over the Brewers. And Canada's men's soccer team played to a 1-0 draw in a friendly against the U.S. It's 9:03 at CKDO. Weather is next.
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1: CKDO Weather. Cloudy today, chance of showers, windy, a high of 21. Partly cloudy tonight, chance of showers overnight, a low of 10. Mix of sun and cloud tomorrow, chance of showers late in the morning and in the afternoon, windy, a high of 19. Friday, mix of sun and cloud, chance of showers at a high of 16. It's 16 right now. I'm Becca Stone. 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

It's the greatest hits of all time, CKDO, the great Richie Valens doing the la bumba. Hey, it's 9:09. Good morning. Happy Wednesday to you. Hump day in Durham region. Daryl McLean in for Gary Bernardi. GB had a few days off. He's going to be back tomorrow. Hey, we got a lot of great music coming up this hour. Oh, we sure do. Hollow Notes will be hitting the stage along with Earth, Wind, and Fire. Got some Eagles and a whole lot more. We're going to crack open the time capsule for today as well. Take a look back. Time for our thought for today. Here it is. Money can't buy happiness, but neither can poverty.

0: greatest hits of all time, CKDO. One for all the aliens watching us. They're up there, you know. Five-man electrical band. I'm a stranger here. It's 9:16 on a Wednesday morning. Hope you're doing. Happy doing all right. Happy October 7th to you. Kind of a gray day today. May see a shower or two. Forecast says 40% chance of showers. Are you a betting person? It's going to be a bit windy, too. And the good news is it's going to be milder than yesterday, 21. Right now it's 16. It is Wednesday, October 7th, and it's day 280. Well, the year, we got 85 more to go. Boy, it's kind of going by fast, isn't it? Let's see what happened on this day, October 7th. Back in 1913, Henry Ford launched a new production process in Detroit called the assembly line. And of course, that revolutionized car production. Let's skip ahead to 1968. This was the day that the Motion Picture Association of America adopted the film rating system. You know, it all started off with G for general, all the way to X for adults over 17. Of course, they've tweaked it a lot over the years, haven't they? Skip ahead, 2001. This was the day that Barry Bonds of the San Francisco Giants hit his 73rd home run of the season, setting a new major league record in baseball. Also in 2001, this was the day the United States began bombing Afghanistan in response to the previous month's terror attacks in New York and Washington. And finally, it was 3 years ago today, 2023, that Hamas militants from Gaza attacked Israel, rampaging nearby communities, killing hundreds of people and abducting many others. And Israel retaliated with missile attacks on Gaza. And it was just awful. It was the worst attack on Jews since World War II. As we close up the time capsule for October 7th, certainly hope yours will be a big winner.
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0: Well, you can expect a mainly cloudy day today with a 40% chance of showers. Southwest winds gusting up to 50 with a high 21. Partly cloudy tonight, still a chance of showers overnight, a low 10. Nice looking day tomorrow, mix of sun and cloud, just a slight chance of a shower in the late morning and early afternoon. Tomorrow's high 19, and then a mix of sun and cloud for Friday with a chance of showers in 16. Right now at Oshawa Executive Airport, got a little bit of sun trying to creep through, but it's mainly cloudy. 16 degrees with the Eagles, Life in the Fast Lane.

0: naughty girl and Mrs. Jones. Bill and Paul, me and Mrs. Jones. It's the greatest hits of all time. CKDO 933 on our Wednesday morning. Hello there, I'm Darrell McLean. Some earth, wind, and fire on the way.
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0: Mainly cloudy with chance of showers today. Gusting winds, high 21. Partly cloudy tonight. Chance of showers overnight with a low 10. Tomorrow, looking better. Mix of sun and cloud. Just a slight chance of a shower. It's going to be windy but mild, 19. And for Friday, a mix of sun and cloud. Chance of shower, 16. It's 16 right now with Hall & Oates Maneater.

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2: Good morning. It's 10 o'clock. I am Becca Stone with CKDO News. Cloudy today. Chance of showers and windy. A high of 21. It's 16 right now. Here's what's making news this hour. Today marks the three-year anniversary of the October 7th attack on Israel, and the Jewish community across Canada says nothing has been the same since then. They say anti-Semitism has increased dramatically, and statistics from police back that up. Durham police are upping patrols throughout the Jewish community today and in the following days to make sure everyone feels safe and supported. Meanwhile, investigators are looking into a suspected hate crime in North York where Israeli flags were reportedly burned on the anniversary. Officers got the call early this morning. No one was hurt and no arrests have been made yet. Don't be alarmed if you see a lot of police officers in an Oshawa neighborhood. Durham police are doing a training exercise today near the Canadian Tank Museum. Toronto police are revealing the exact charges laid against two soldiers arrested in connection with an organized crime investigation. Among them, kidnapping for a ransom, forcible confinement, and gun offenses. Both soldiers have been removed from their duties since their August arrest, and police say they'll share more details, but not right now. You can't drink a Cosmo while driving, a driver told Aurora OPP. He didn't know that while going through a ride program over the weekend. Officers told him and his passengers it wasn't allowed. The driver was given a 7-day suspension after blowing in the Warren range, while tickets were also handed out. No injuries are being reported after an Air Canada plane was clipped by a Delta Airlines flight in LA. It happened as the Canadian plane was being towed toward the gate. It's since been taken out of service so it can be inspected and repaired. And Stellantis workers in Canada will decide whether or not to give Unifor a strike mandate. Talks between the union and the automaker are at an impasse, and one of the big sticking points is the future of the idled Brampton assembly plant. The strike vote is next weekend. All four divisional series in the MLB are in action tonight. The Chicago White Sox, LA Dodgers, Tampa Bay Rays, and Milwaukee Brewers can all advance to the final four with wins. Three games in the NHL tonight, including Winnipeg hosting Colorado and Edmonton visiting Anaheim. Also, Alex Ovechkin's last season continues as the Washington Capitals take on Sidney Crosby and the Pittsburgh Penguins. Leafs are in Vegas tomorrow night. It's 10:02 at CKDO. Weather is next.
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2: CKDO weather, cloudy today, chance of showers, windy, a high of 21. Tonight, partly cloudy, chance of showers overnight, a low of 10. Mix of sun and cloud tomorrow, chance of showers late in the morning and in the afternoon, windy, a high of 19. Friday, mix of sun and cloud, chance of showers, and a high of 16. It's 17 right now. I'm Becca Stone. 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

greatest hits of all time, CKDO, one of their biggest. They're Stampeders and Oh My Lady. Yes, my lady. It's 10:10. Daryl McLean here till 2 on this Wednesday afternoon, sitting in for Gary Bernardi. Up next, this hour, we've got Fleetwood Mac, George Michael, some great 80s gold. Neil Young will be by today in rock and roll history. We'll do a round of Did You Know? Well, fashion experts are saying turtleneck sweaters are back in style this year, you know. I tried wearing a turtleneck, but I flipped on my back and couldn't get up.

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2: Today in Rock and Roll History, it's October 7th, and a happy birthday to John Mellencamp, born in Seymour, Indiana. He's given the name John Cougar by David Bowie's manager and records under that name until 1982. It's October 7th, 1967, and Cass Elliot of the Mamas and Papas spends the night in a London jail after a dispute over a hotel bill. October 7th, 1977, RCA Records releases David Bowie's Heroes, his second album recorded in Berlin and produced by Brian Eno. October 7th, 1978, the Rolling Stones perform Beast of Burden on Saturday Night Live. I'll never be your beast of burden. It's October 7th, 1980, and Dusty Springfield makes her first New York onstage appearance in 8 years at the Grand Finale Club. Finally, it's October 7th, 1964, and the number one song in this day comes from Manfred Mann. The song was originally recorded by the Exciters as a follow-up to their hit Tell Him. However, the British invasion had begun, and once Manfred Mann recorded it, the Exciters were out of luck. Do what diddy diddy. I'm Daryl McClain, and that's Today in Rock and Roll History.

0: greatest hits of all time, CKDO, singing along with Man for Man and the number one song this day back in 1964, doing the doo-wah-diddy-diddy. Uh-huh, that's fun stuff. Hey, I'm Darryl McLean. We're up to 1018. Hope you enjoyed today's edition of Today in Rock and Roll History. A little fun journey back through time. We do it every day. Well, 17 degrees in Oshawa right now, still kind of cloudy. We are seeing the sun pop out every now and then, but that's just the way it's going to be today. I think we should do our daily dose of Did You Know, the educational portion of today's program. All right, let's see if we learn something today. Here's one. Did you know, in the Middle Ages, chicken soup was considered an aphrodisiac? Okay. How about this? Did you know zookeepers get pandas in the mood? Ooh la la, if you know what I mean. By showing them videos of other pandas mating. I think that works for humans too. Did you know the rarest color of plants and animals is blue? You don't see a whole lot of blue. You know, I like my blue jays. And anyway, did you know this? If you pick a random spot in the ocean, it's probably 2.3 miles deep. Did you know this? I did not. Only one in 2,000 babies is born with a tooth. And finally, did you know this? The word robot comes from the Czech word that means forced labor. And now you know.
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0: Forecast calling for a mainly cloudy sky today and a 40% chance of showers, a bit breezy, but the winds from the southwest. Our high today, 21. Partly cloudy tonight with a 40% chance of showers overnight and a low of 10. A mix of sun and cloud tomorrow, just a slight chance of a late afternoon or late morning or early afternoon shower. It'll be breezy and 19. Friday, mix of sun and cloud, chance of showers and 16. It's 17 in Oshawa right now. Time to go your own way. This is Fleetwood Mac.

smooth sounds of Christopher Cross. That's Sailing. Right here on the greatest hits of all time, CKDO. 10:34. Boy, that sun is trying its best to break through some of those clouds. May pop out from time to time. Still mainly cloudy out there today. Hope you're feeling good. Have faith. George Michael on the way. Celebrate.

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0: greatest hits of all time, CKDO, and the great Neil Young with Four Strong Winds. It's 10:43. Daryl McLean here, and we're getting ready for another great weekend as we head into the long weekend. It's going to be a superstar weekend here at CKDO, spotlighting the music of superstar Rod Stewart. That's right, Rod Stewart. I didn't realize he has sold over 120 million records. That's one of the world's biggest selling artists of all time. Former member, of course, of Faces and the Jeff Beck Group. Went solo back in 1971. Has about 33 albums under his belt, numerous top 10 hits, and a member of the Rock and Roll Hall of Fame. He's on his final concert tour now. He says he's going to hang it up at the age of 81. But the music will continue. It's the best of Rod Stewart Superstar Weekend, actually kicking off on Friday at 7 p.m. on CKDO.
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0: Well, not a bad-looking day out there for the early fall. And let's see if we got our update yet. Not yet. Mainly cloudy. Still a 40% chance of showers and a high of 21. Bit breezy as well with gusts from the southwest up to 50. Partly cloudy tonight. Chance of showers overnight. A low 10. Tomorrow, a mix of sun and cloud. Slight chance of shower in the late morning and afternoon with a high of 19. Friday, which is a freebie Friday at CKDO, it's going to be a mix of sun and cloud, chance of showers in 16. Let's take a look at the long-range forecast into the holiday weekend. Saturday, sunny in 16. Beautiful day. Sunday, mix of sun and cloud and a high 20. Having your turkey that day? And then for the holiday Monday, it's going to be cloudy, just a slight chance of a shower, but still pretty mild, 19. Right now, it's 17 in Oshawa with Paul McCartney and Wings. Here's Band on the Run.

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1: Good morning. It's 11 o'clock. I'm Becca Stone with CKDO News. Cloudy today. Chance of showers and windy. A high of 21. It's 17 right now. Here's what's making news this hour. Mark Carney is remembering the nine Canadians killed in Hamas's October 7th attack on Israel. Today is the three-year anniversary of the tragic event. The Prime Minister says time has not erased the grief from that day, and Hamas cannot play any role in the future governance of a Palestinian state. He added Jewish Canadians have the right to live safely, openly and freely. Meanwhile, Toronto police looking into reports of Israeli flags being burned in North York on the anniversary. The hate crime unit has taken over the case after officers got the call early this morning. There have not been any arrests yet. You might notice a lot of police activity near the Canadian Tank Museum in Oshawa today. Durham police say there's nothing to worry about. They're just doing some training. We're finding out more about the two Toronto soldiers arrested following an organized crime investigation. Toronto police are revealing the charges against the pair, and they include kidnapping for a ransom, forcible confinement, and gun offenses. Investigators say they'll share more details about the case in the future. I didn't know I can't drink a Cosmo while driving. That's a real excuse, the driver told Aurora OPP as he went through a ride program over the weekend. Police told him and his passengers otherwise. Officers handed out tickets while the driver received a 7-day suspension for blowing in the Warren range. An Air Canada plane is out of service after it was clipped by a Delta Airlines flight in L.A. The Delta plane was taxiing to the runway when it hit the Canadian plane being towed toward the gate. No one was hurt. Stellantis workers will be casting ballots in a strike vote next weekend. If they give their union a strike mandate, it means Unifor has their support to trigger a walkout if no deal is reached. Talks are at an impasse. A big reason why? The two sides can't agree on the future of the idled Brampton Assembly Plant. And you can now explore a museum in Nashville celebrating Dolly Parton's life and career. The newly opened museum highlights her Smoky Mountain roots, music, movies, fashion, faith, family, and her literary nonprofit, the Imagination Library. The country icon died in August at the age of 80. All four divisional series in the MLB are in action tonight. The Chicago White Sox, LA Dodgers, Tampa Bay Rays, and Milwaukee Brewers can all advance to the Final Four with wins. Three games in the NHL tonight, including Winnipeg hosting Colorado and Edmonton visiting Anaheim. Also, Alex Ovechkin's last season continues as the Washington Capitals take on Sidney Crosby and the Pittsburgh Penguins. The Leafs are in Vegas tomorrow night. It's 11:02 at CKDO. Weather is next.
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1: CKDO weather, cloudy today, chance of showers, windy, a high of 21, partly cloudy tonight, chance of showers overnight, a low of 10, mix of sun and cloud tomorrow, chance of showers late in the morning and in the afternoon, windy, a high of 19, and for Friday, mix of sun and cloud, chance of showers at a high of 16. 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
1: Greatest hits of all time. CKDO, there's Elvis and Don't Be Cruel. Hey, it's 11:09. How you doing? Daryl McLean in for Gary Bernardi. We got another fantastic hour of classic hits on the way for the likes of Kenny Loggins, ELO. Some Gorge Gold this hour. Gordon Lightfoot, yeah, got one of his best. Got some vintage vinyl news to get to as well. What else is going on? Well, you know, the economy's all over the place, isn't it? Now, some experts are saying that underwear sales are a good economic indicator. Did you ever hear about this? Apparently, when people are feeling confident about the economy, underwear sales increase. When people feel bad about the economy, underwear sales decline. When people are confused about the economy, there's an increase in the sale of thongs.

0: playing the greatest hits of all time, CKDO's, and some fine Canadian gold right there. Joni Mitchell, Raised on Robbery. It's 11:16 on our lovely Wednesday morning together. It is kind of lovely. It's not bad. You know, love. I like fall. Don't you love fall? Where are we at right now? 18 degrees and forecast. Still calling for a mainly cloudy sky today, but pretty mild, going up to 21. So what's going on in the world of music? If you're a big fan of 80s R&B, some sad news. Singer Freddie Jackson passed away at the age of 69. He died Monday. No cause of death reported. He had that big hit, You Are My Lady, back in the 80s. That was a beautiful song. What else is going on? You know, Queen with Adam Lambert haven't performed since 2024. And in a new interview, Brian May revealed the band won't ever return to the road. He says, you know, I love to play, I love to travel, but the trade-off is sacrificing my freedom. I have a wife, grandchildren, and a lot of astrophysics I want to do. So I'm thinking maybe 50 years is enough. So that could be, I guess that's it for Queen. And Aerosmith are returning to the stage. The group just posted a video listing Aerosmith and Friends shows on the marquee at the Hollywood Bowl in L.A. on October 29th and November 1st. So there you go. Some of them still rocking.
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0: Durham weather. Well, the new forecast just in from Environment Canada, still calling for a mainly cloudy day today with winds gusting from the southwest up to 50, a high 21. Partly cloudy tonight, can see some showers, risk of a thunderstorm in the early part of the evening and a low 10. Tomorrow, looking good, mix of sun and cloud, just a slight chance of a late morning shower and windy again, a high 19. Friday's going to be sunny and 18 and sunshine Saturday 19. Right now it's 18 in Oshawa and don't bring me down. It's ELO.

0: Greatest hits of all time, CKDO. Who that lady? Yeah, that lady. It's the Icy Brothers. I'm Darryl McLean. And you know what? I love the nightlife. And Alicia Bridges coming your way in moments.
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0: That's the five-man electrical band. Signs. Everywhere are signs. I've got signs that says, come on in. The music's fine at CKDO. It's 11:45, 15 now before the top of the hour. And we'll have your latest news, sports, and weather then. And everything you need to know. 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Ontario Regiment Tank Museum is presenting their final show of the year. Yep. Armageddon. And that's coming up on Saturday, October 17th. We'd love to send you there. We've got groups of five passes. That's right. Five packs of tickets up for grabs right now. Enter to win right now at ckdo.ca.
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0: Well, the sun popping out every now and then, but still mainly cloudy today. Windy and 21. Tonight, partly cloudy with a chance of showers and a low of 10. Now, for tomorrow, a mix of sun and cloud, slight chance of a shower and a high of 19. It's going to be windy. And Friday, it's going to be sunny and 18. Right now in Oshawa, it's 18. Look out. Look out. Look, there's the sun. It did come out. Hey, I want to send a special hi and shout out to Bob and our friends from the Brain Injury Association listening in today. You might say they're hanging out down at the Love Shack. B-52s for you.

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1: Good afternoon. It's 12 o'clock. I'm John Cook with CKDO News. Mainly cloudy this afternoon, a high of 21. Right now it's 18. Here's what's making news this hour. A Port Perry man is facing a murder charge after what police have called a sudden death near Palmer Park. Yesterday morning, officers were called to a laneway just off of Water Street near Mary. They found a man with traumatic injuries who didn't make it to hospital. Investigators are calling this an isolated incident. A suspect was cuffed by mid-afternoon. Mark Carney is remembering the 9 Canadians killed in the October 7th attack on Israel. Today is the 3-year anniversary of the event. The Prime Minister says time has not erased the grief from that day, and Hamas cannot play any role in future governance of a Palestinian state. He also says Jewish Canadians have the right to live safely and freely. Meantime, investigators are looking into a suspected hate crime in North York, where Israeli flags were reportedly burned on the anniversary. Officers got a call early this morning. No one was hurt. No arrests have been made just yet. Stellantis workers across Canada will be deciding whether or not to give Unifor a strike mandate. Talks between the union and automaker have hit an impasse, and one of the big sticking points in the future is the future of the idled Brampton Assembly. And the strike vote is next weekend. No injuries are being reported after an Air Canada plane was clipped by a Delta Airlines flight in Los Angeles. And this happened as the Canadian plane was being towed toward the gate. It's since been taken out of service so it can be inspected and repaired. And you can't drink a Cosmo while you're driving. A driver told Aurora OPP he didn't know that while he was going through a ride program over the weekend. Officers told him and his passengers it was not allowed. The driver was given a 7-day suspension after blowing in the warn range. Tickets were also handed out. All four divisional series in the MLB are in action tonight. The White Sox, Dodgers, Rays, and Brewers could all advance to the Final Four with wins. We have three games around the NHL tonight, including Winnipeg hosting Colorado, Edmonton visits Anaheim. Also, Alex Ovechkin's final season continues as the Caps take on Sidney Crosby and the Penguins. The Leafs will be in Vegas tomorrow. It's 12:02 at CKDO. Weather is next.
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1: Mainly cloudy this afternoon, a high of 21. Partly cloudy this evening, a chance of showers and the risk of a thunderstorm, a low of 10. Mix of sun and cloud tomorrow, small chance of rain in the late morning, a high of 19, and then sunny on Friday with a high of 18. Right now it is 18 at CKDO. 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

to the beach, Echo Beach. It's Martha and the Muffins from the greatest hits of all time, CKDO. Yeah, it may be a nice day to take a walk along the beach. Pretty comfortable out there. It's 12:10. Good afternoon and happy lunchtime to you on this Wednesday. I'm Daryl McLean. Hey, we got a lot of good stuff in this hour, including some classic sticks, Boston Blondie, just to drop a few names. And we're going to find out who's having a birthday. You know, all the famous people. What else is going on? Well, just a reminder, October is Adopt a Dog Month. Did you know that? Yep. You know, it's a big decision. And later, you know, you have to make another difficult decision. Do you tell your dog he's adopted?

0: Greatest hits of all time, CKDO. Classic sticks from the early days, 1974. There's Lady and Lady. It's 12:16. Daryl McLean in for Gary Venardi. And happy birthday if you're celebrating today on this October 7th. There's some famous people celebrating along with you, too, including the Big Mouth, Joy Behar from The View. She's 84. Can you believe that? God, she just never stops talking. Kevin Godley. He is the drummer for 10cc, turning 81 today. Rocker John Mellencamp is 75 today. Who else in the world of politics? Russian President Vladimir Putin, 74. The great cellist Yo-Yo Ma is turning 71 today. My goodness, yeah, he is he's an incredible violinist. You know, not only a great musician, but he's probably the only person in the world whose name is the entire dialogue from a Rocky movie. Yo, Ma? Never mind. Who else? Simon Cowell, the recording executive and, of course, a competition judge from, originally American Idol. And what's the one he's on now? I'm not even sure. Toni Braxton, great R&B singer. She's celebrating her 59th birthday today.
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0: Well, looks quite pleasant out there now. We're getting a bit of sunshine, but the forecast still calling for a mainly cloudy day. A bit windy, too, with those gusts up to 50. Today's high, 21. Tonight's going to be partly cloudy with a chance of showers. We do have the risk of a thunderstorm in the early part of the evening and a low of 10. Tomorrow, Thursday, mix of sun and clouds, slight chance of a late morning shower, and windy again, 19. Friday, freebie Friday, is going to be sunny and 18, so pretty good looking forecast. It's 18 right now in the sun. And here's Blondie, the tide is high.

0: Playing the greatest hits of all time, CKDO. There you go with Boston's A Long Time. And four play before that, just at 2:12:35 on a rockin' Wednesday afternoon. 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
0: Well, we're seeing a mix of sun and cloud right now, and expect more clouds to move in unless the weather forecast changes. But it's quite windy out there with gusts up to 50 from the southwest. Our forecasted high today is 21. Partly cloudy tonight, 40% chance of showers and risk of a thunderstorm early this evening and a low 10. Tomorrow's going to be a mix of sun and cloud, just a slight chance of a late morning shower, windy and 19. Friday, it's going to be sunny and 18. Let's take a look at the long-range forecast for the long weekend. Saturday, sunny and 19. A mix of sun and cloud Sunday. And look at this. It's going to warm up to 25. We'll take it. Monday, Thanksgiving Day, is going to be cloudy with a slight chance of showers and 19. Right now, it's 18 in Oshawa. And here come the Partridge family. I think I love you.

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1: Good afternoon. It's 1 o'clock. I'm John Cook with CKDO News. Mainly cloudy this afternoon, a high of 21. Right now it's 18. Here's what's making news this hour. Police are laying a second-degree murder charge after a shocking death in Port Perry. The victim was found in a laneway across the street from Palmer Park yesterday morning. He was pronounced dead, and a man from Port Perry was arrested later in the day. Officers aren't saying much, but they have confirmed this was not a shooting. They also think this was an isolated incident. Police also searching for a driver after a deadly hit-and-run in Vaughan. The victim was on her way to work on Sunday night when she got off a bus and was hit. Police say the driver took off but would have known someone was struck based on the impact. Israel's prime minister is facing backlash on the third anniversary of the October 7th attack. Protests erupted in several places over reports suggesting Israel's government got advance warnings. Journalists in the country have reported neighbors, including Egypt and the UAE, sounded the alarm weeks earlier. Hundreds of people were killed, including 9 Canadians, and the resulting war has left tens of thousands dead in Gaza. Meantime, Toronto police are looking into reports of Israeli flags burned in North York on the anniversary. The hate crime unit has taken over the case after officers got called early this morning. There haven't been any arrests announced yet. And the feds are going to exclude people who only suffer from mental illness from accessing assisted dying. They'll be tabling legislation this fall. This is the first time Ottawa has said what direction they plan to take. It comes after a committee recommended the government should, quote, indefinitely pause their expansion of MAID. The province is facing calls to reinstate financial aid for some students at private career colleges. The government recently announced a pause on OSAP payments for students at those kind of schools. Meantime, an audit is probing possible criminal activity at certain institutions. Career Colleges Ontario is pushing for the resumption of payments to students who were already approved for funds and are actively attending in-person classes. All four divisional series in the MLB are in action tonight. The White Sox, Dodgers, Rays, and Brewers could all advance to the Final Four with wins. Three games around the NHL tonight. Winnipeg hosts Colorado. Edmonton visits Anaheim. The Leafs will be in Vegas tomorrow. It's 102 at CKDO. Weather is next.
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1: Mainly cloudy this afternoon, a high of 21. Partly cloudy this evening, a chance of rain and risk of a thunderstorm, an overnight low of 10. Still a small chance of showers tomorrow, a high of 19, and then sunny on Friday with a high of 18. Right now it's 19 at CKDO. I'm John Cook. 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

greatest hits of all time, CKDO. And what a great day to go on up the country, go for a ride, and see all the lovely leaves turning color. Oh, yeah. Hey, we're up to 110. How you doing? It's Darrell McLean in for Gary Bernardi today. Coming up this hour, lots of goodies. Dolly Parton, we'll hear from INXS. We'll serve up a little hot chocolate as well as some showbiz buzz. Just reading a story here online I thought was rather interesting. Some experts out there are saying that, more than half of workers are going to be replaced by robots in the next 20 years. What do you think of that? You know, I can never be replaced by a robot. I mean, there's no robot that can simultaneously play songs on the radio and wash the boss's car.

0: Greatest hits of all time, CKDO, and there's Platinum Blonde, Situation Critical. It's 1:17, 19 degrees in the sunshine now. Hope you're doing well on this Wednesday afternoon. I'm Daryl McLean. What's going on in the world of show business? Well, a Hollywood legend has passed away. Oscar winner Eve Marie Saint has died. She was 102 years old. Yeah. Now, her family announced that she passed away yesterday at her home in Los Angeles. The beautiful, willowy blonde won an Academy Award as Best Supporting Actress for her first movie, On the Waterfront. And she appeared opposite Cary Grant, Bob Hope, Paul Newman, Gregory Peck, Warren Beatty, and many other stars of the 50s and 60s. And, of course, her credits include the Alfred Hitchcock thriller North by Northwest. But she was also known for the films she declined. The Man in the Gray Flannel Suit with Gregory Peck, Summer Smoke, and Rainmaker with Burt Lancaster. So, Eve Marie Saint, she was such a beautiful woman, passing away at the age of 102.
1: 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And this weekend, CKDO shines the spotlight on Rod Stewart. 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
0: 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It's going to be a great weekend for Thanksgiving. Mainly cloudy today, but you know what? We're getting some sunshine, so we'll take it. But it is windy out there. Gusts up to 50 from the southwest, keeping it mild, 21. Partly cloudy tonight with a chance of showers, risk of a thunderstorm in the early evening and a low 10. Tomorrow, a mix of sun and cloud, just a slight chance of a shower in the late morning. And tomorrow's high will be 19. Friday, sunny and 18. The weekend, sunny and 19 for Saturday. And look at this, Sunday, mix of sun and cloud, 25. Right now, it's 19 with Dolly Parton and Jolene.

0: 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I'm Darrell McLean, zipping along on our Wednesday afternoon, and stand by for In Excess.
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0: 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There's those Cooper brothers out of Ottawa with A Dream Never Dies. Yeah, that's right. Don't let anybody steal your dream. 1:44, I'm Darrell McLean, just about done. It's been fun sitting in for Gary for the last few days, and Gary will be back tomorrow to get you moving around 9 o'clock in the morning, and I'm going to be back on the weekend, of course, and Beach Party weekend is going to be a very special one as we're into the long weekend. We always do something special, an all number one hit song weekend for Thanksgiving as we give thanks to you by treating you to nothing but number one hits from 8 to midnight on both nights. 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
0: Well, certainly more sunshine than we expected, as the forecast still calling for a mainly cloudy sky, but we'll take it. Windy. Those wind gusts up to 50 from the southwest, so it's pretty mild. We're looking at a high 21. We're almost there. Tonight, partly cloudy with a chance of showers, risk of a thunderstorm in the early evening, a low 10. Tomorrow, mix of sun and cloud, just a slight chance of a late morning shower, and windy again, 19. For Friday, Freebie Friday at CKDO, it's going to be sunny and 18. And how about your Thanksgiving weekend? How about this? Sunny and 19 Saturday. Sunday, a mix of sun and cloud and 25. And for the holiday Monday, cloudy with a slight chance of a shower in 19. Right now, it's 19 in Oshawa. That'll do it for me, Darrell McLean. We'll catch you again on the weekend. Chris Coppin will be coming your way next at Pete Townsend now.

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1: Good afternoon. It's 2 o'clock. I'm John Cook with CKDO News. Mainly cloudy this afternoon, a high of 21. Right now it's 19. Here's what's making news this hour. A Port Perry man is facing a murder charge over what police have called a sudden death near Palmer Park. Yesterday morning, officers were called to a laneway just off Water Street, and that's where they found a man with traumatic injuries who did not make it to hospital. Investigators are calling this an isolated incident. They've also confirmed the victim was not shot. A suspect was cuffed by the mid-afternoon. York police want to hear from anyone who saw a deadly hit-and-run in Vaughan. It happened on Sunday in a mostly rural area after the victim got off a bus. Investigators didn't find her until yesterday when they spotted a body in a wooded area. At this point, there's no description of the suspect vehicle. The third anniversary of a deadly terror attack has led to protests across Israel. Their prime minister has been facing questions and political attacks over reports saying he was warned ahead of time. Those reports suggest countries like Egypt and the UAE gave Israel a heads up weeks before October 7th. The attack left hundreds of people dead and sparked a years-long war that has claimed more than 75,000 lives in Gaza. Meantime, investigators are looking into a possible hate crime in North York. They were called about Israeli flags allegedly burned early this morning. No one was hurt, and at this point, police haven't announced any arrests. Rent prices are down once again and are now hovering just over $2,000 a month. Across the country, average rent has dipped more than 9% since peak times in May of 2024. September marked the 24th straight month of declining prices. And the federal liberals are out with more details about their plans for medically assisted dying. Officials say they'll be putting forward legislation to permanently exclude people who only have a mental illness. That's something a government committee suggested back in June. The legislation is set to be tabled this fall. All four divisional series in the MLB continue this evening. The White Sox, Dodgers, Rays, and Brewers could all advance to the Final Four with wins. Three games around the NHL tonight. Winnipeg hosts Colorado. Edmonton visits Anaheim. Also, Alex Ovechkin's last season continues. The Caps take on Sidney Crosby and the Penguins. The Leafs will be in Vegas tomorrow. It's 2:02 at CKDO. Weather is next.
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1: Mainly cloudy this afternoon, a high of 21. Partly cloudy this evening, a chance of showers and risk of a thunderstorm, an overnight low of 10. Mix of sun and cloud tomorrow, small chance of rain again with a high of 19, and then sunny on Friday with a high of 18. Right now it's 19 at CKDO. I'm John Cook. 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

just rocking a little Zeppelin on a, you know, Wednesday afternoon. It's all good, right? Exactly. How you doing, everybody? It's Coppin. I'm glad you're here. Because we're going to hang out, play some tunes. Coppin' Undrum coming up after Meatloaf. 2 minutes.

0: greatest hits of all time, CKDL. There's Paul Anka and Diana. It is time for the Coponundrum question that's never been called Diana, although if it did, it would kind of freak it out, so let's be careful. The Coponundrum. A quarter of Canadians have this on them at all times. That's what we're doing as the Coponundrum today. It's up on the CKDL Facebook page. Wait a second. Let me confirm that. 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I did. It's on the CKDO Facebook page. 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Quarter of Canadians have this on them at all times. What do you think?
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0: Well, this is a lovely afternoon. Temperature right there, right? We expect a more cloud to roll in here this afternoon. And then overnight, a chance of shower, risk of a thunderstorm. Low at 10, but right now it's wonderful.

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0: 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I keep finding it hilarious how American titles match America right now. It's wild. Did they know? I'm not sure they did. We're going to head on down the road to Motown next.
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0: playing the greatest hits of all time. CKDO, that is Joni Mitchell in A Free Man in Paris. My favorite line, honestly, Unfettered and Alive from that tune right there. So, we dangle on the edge, the very precipice of an all-request show. That's right, this Friday, as we head into the long weekend, we present to you, thanks to our good friends at Vintage Vendors, an opportunity to play your tunes, kick off the long weekend. It's what we do every time. The list is coming together. Go to ckdo.ca. You'll find a link on there that goes right to my email. Fire it up. Call me, 905-723-1580. The list is growing quickly. So if there's something you want to hear this Friday, best let me know.
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horizon. Look for a little wind overnight, too. We've had some real gusties out there today, too, right? A low near 10 overnight. Sun and cloud tomorrow with some showers late in the morning, early afternoon. High of 19, sunny and 18 on Friday. The weekend, Saturday sunny, sun and cloud Sunday, holiday Monday, looks like rain. Right now it's 19.

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2: Good afternoon. It's 3 o'clock. I'm John Cook with CKDO News for Whitby Courthouse Theater. Mainly cloudy this afternoon, a high of 21. Right now it's 19. Taking a look at traffic, here's Maytel.
3: Looks like we've got the transfers blocked off eastbound 401 just by Nielsen, and that's because of a stall. So far, just a bit of volume filling in eastbound 401 into Scarborough. Heading into Durham, delay through Ajax. Parkway North, a heavy one from the Gardner all the way up towards the 401. Also noticing a big delay southbound Don Valley Parkway from the Gardner straight down towards the Richmond exit. It looks like we've got something going on through here. So probably not the best route at the moment. I'm Maytel Sperling. More traffic in minutes on CKDO.
2: Here's what's making news this hour. Police are laying a second-degree murder charge after a shocking death in Port Perry. The victim was found in a laneway across the street from Palmer Park yesterday morning. He was pronounced dead, and a man from Port Perry was arrested later in the day. Officers are not saying much, but they have confirmed this was not a shooting. They also think this was an isolated incident. Police are searching for a driver after a fatal hit and run in Vaughan. The victim was on her way to work on Sunday night when she got off a bus and was hit. Police say the driver took off, but would have known someone was struck based on the impact. Israel's prime minister is facing backlash on the third anniversary of the October 7th attack. Protests erupted in several places over reports suggesting Israel's government got advance warnings. Journalists in that country have reported neighbors, including Egypt and the UAE, sounded the alarm weeks earlier. Hundreds of people were killed, including 9 Canadians, and the resulting war has left tens of thousands dead in Gaza. Meantime, Toronto police are looking into reports of Israeli flags burned in North York. The hate crime has taken over the case after officers got called early this morning. There haven't been any arrests as of yet. Across Canada, rent prices have fallen for 24 straight months. According to the latest report from rentals.ca, prices fell again in September, but only by a dollar compared to August. Still, that puts average monthly rent more than 9% lower than it was in early 2024. And compared to the same time last year, prices dropped by 4.2%. And the province is facing calls to reinstate financial aid for some students at private career colleges. The government recently announced a pause on OSAP payments for students at those kind of schools. Meantime, an audit is probing possible criminal activity at certain institutions. Career Colleges Ontario wants the resumption of payments to students who've already been approved for funding and are actively attending in-person classes. All four divisional series in the MLB continue tonight. The White Sox, Dodgers, Rays, and Brewers could all punch their ticket to the Final Four with wins. Three games around the NHL tonight, Winnipeg and Edmonton both on the ice, but no Leafs. They're off until they visit Vegas tomorrow. It's 3:03 at CKDO. Weather is next.
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2: Mainly cloudy this afternoon, a high of 21. We'll have a chance of showers this evening and possible thunderstorms, a low of 10. Mix of sun and cloud tomorrow, small chance of rain and a high of 19. And then sunny on Friday with a high of 18. Right now it's 20 at CKDO. I'm John Cook. 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

0: playing the greatest hits of all time, CKDO, Maxine Nightingale.
1: Right back where we started from. Like that feeling. Sometimes. Sometimes not at all. CKDO traffic, Maytel, what's happening out there?
2: Southbound side of the Don Valley Parkway, very slow from Bloor down towards the Richmond exit. Had some troubles taking out at least one lane. The Don Valley Parkway north is slow from Bloor. Eastbound 401, the transfer is just by Nielsen. They're blocked because of a stall into Durham. It is heavy through Ajax. I'm Maytel Sperling. More traffic in minutes on CKDO.
1: Thank you very much, Maytel. You know, I read some of these things and I go, do I do that? Because that doesn't seem like something I would do, but then I'm probably in fact doing it. The reason I bring this up, new behavioral study on how we approach automatic doors at shops. Apparently, they say that we all have a store entrance walking speed, which equates to us walking in and feeling confident. I'm like, am I doing that? Is my body doing that for me? Thank you, mind, because I would never think to do this. The study found that what they're calling confidence pacing is triggered most in large grocery stores, also hardware stores and department stores. So things where you sort of know the destination, but the other stuff sideswipes you, right? Those are those experiences there. But apparently, we feel that we have to have confident walking speed to not look like we're lost, even though we're completely lost.
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1: Cloudy this evening with a chance of showers. Risk of a thunderstorm early on, too. Look for a low of 10. It's obviously creeping over the horizon there. Sun and cloud tomorrow. High of 19 with some showers late in the morning and again later in the afternoon. Sunshine in 18 on Friday, sunny 19 Saturday, sun and cloud 25 on Sunday. That's an eating day right there. Monday, it's rainy at 9, which is a napping day right there.

0: 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That is Chester. Make my life a little bit brighter. CKDO traffic. Here's Maytel.
1: 401 eastbound transfers by Nielsen still off limits because of a stall. Eastbound 401 into Durham. Delay from Westney to Salem. Then a stall eastbound 401 through Simcoe. The right lane is out. Parkway north heavy from just past the Gardner. Southbound DVP delay from Bloor down towards the Richmond exit. Had some troubles taking out a lane. I'm Maytel Sperling. More traffic in minutes on CKDO.
2: And I'm John Cook in the CKDO newsroom. Here's what's making news this hour. Durham police are announcing an arrest after the region's fourth murder of the year. Rent prices are still falling across the country, and the MLB's Final Four could be set in stone tonight. These stories and more coming up at 4 o'clock. 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
0: Today, John, is random acts of poetry. So you could drop a rhyme or two in the news. That'd be
2: okay.
0: Awesome.
2: Yeah.
0: But I decided to throw this in the AI and see what it gave me.
2: Okay.
0: So here's the first line. The microphone is live. The signal is clear. A sudden voice cuts through the atmosphere.
2: Ooh.
0: Look at this.
2: That's a nice one.
0: That's not bad, eh?
2: Yeah. Okay.
0: And it goes right downhill from there.
2: I like to do some slam poetry.
0: There you go.
2: You just hit things and
0: exactly.
2: Bang.
0: So we went, what do you call that? Slam poetry.
2: Yeah, sure. Right.
0: Exactly. Conundrum today. A quarter of Canadians have this on them at all times, John.
2: Okay.
0: That's what we're going to do today, okay? It's up on the CKDO Facebook page. Join us there. Or give me a call at 905-723-1580.
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0: playing the greatest hits of all time, CKDO, recorded live at the Strawberry Studios. That's what they called it back in the day because those way artists were. They called weird things by weird names. Well, Strawberry's not bad, especially since Apple probably wouldn't be far away, right? Pretty good. Pretty good. Elton John, Bernie Taupin, man. I mean, is there a better singer-songwriter combo? Incredible. CKDO traffic. Here is Maytel.
1: 401 East into Durham, slow from Brock Road to Salem. Volume out towards Simcoe. Had some earlier troubles, but they're gone. Westbound 401, slow, thicks in on and off through Salem. Southbound Don Valley Parkway, barely moving from Bloor down to the Richmond exit. That's because of some troubles. Northbound Don Valley Parkway, slow from the Gardner to the 401. I'm Maytel Sperling. More traffic in minutes on CKDO.
0: 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Of all the Eagles tunes that we could play, we're going to play this one next.
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0: All right, a shift in the forecast to kind of match the reality a little more. Clear early this evening. It's later on in the overnight. We've got a thunderstorm rolling in. Later on, closer to midnight. Look like

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This is A, an excellent dessert, and B, an excellent tune. It's Vanilla Fudge. You keep me hanging on the greatest hits of all time, CKDO.

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2: Good afternoon. It's 4 o'clock. I'm John Cook with CKDO News. A chance of showers this evening, an overnight low of 10. Right now it's 20. Taking a look at traffic, here's Maytel.
3: 401 eastbound heading into Durham, delay from Brock Road to Salem. Not too bad through Whippy or Oshawa. The westbound side, a bit slow through the 412. Southbound Don Valley Parkway approaching the Gardner. Collision cleared, still slow from Bloor. Northbound Don Valley Parkway, that's heavy past the Gardner. I'm Atal Sperling. More traffic in minutes on CKDO.
2: Here's what's making news this hour. A Port Perry man is facing a murder charge over what police have been calling a sudden death near Palmer Park. Yesterday morning, officers were called to a laneway just off Water Street near Mary. They found a man with traumatic injuries who didn't make it to hospital. Investigators are calling this an isolated incident. They also say that the victim was not shot. A suspect was cuffed by mid-afternoon. York police want to hear from anyone who saw a deadly hit-and-run in Vaughan. This happened on Sunday in a mostly rural area after the victim got off a bus. Investigators didn't find her until Tuesday when they spotted a body in a wooded area. At this point, there's no description of the suspect vehicle. The third anniversary of a deadly terror attack has led to protests across Israel. Their prime minister has been facing questions and political attacks over reports saying he was warned ahead of time. Those reports suggest countries like Egypt and the UAE gave Israel a heads up weeks before October 7th. The attack left hundreds of people dead and sparked a years-long war that's claimed more than 75,000 lives in Gaza. Meantime, investigators are looking into a possible hate crime in North York. They were called about Israeli flags allegedly burned early this morning. No one was hurt. No arrests have been made yet. Rent prices are down again and are now hovering just over $2,000 a month. Across the country, average rent has dipped by more than 9% since the peak in May of 2024. September marked 24 straight months of declining prices. And the federal Liberals are out with more details about their plans for medically assisted dying. Officials say they'll be putting forward legislation to permanently exclude people who only have a mental illness. That's something a government committee suggested back in June. The legislation is set to be tabled this fall. While all four divisional series in the MLB continue this evening, the White Sox, Dodgers, Rays, and Brewers could all advance to the Final Four if they win. We have three games around the NHL tonight. Winnipeg hosts Colorado, Edmonton visits Anaheim, the Leafs are off until tomorrow when they visit Vegas. It's 4:03 at CKDO. Weather is next.
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2: A clear start to the evening. After that, a chance of some showers going into the overnight. Possible thunderstorms with a low of 10. Mainly cloudy tomorrow. A chance of showers continues into the afternoon. A high of 18. And then sunny on Friday with a high of 17. Right now, it's 20 at CKDO. I'm John Cook. 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
2: Today in Rock and Roll History, it's October 7th, and a happy birthday to John Mellencamp, born in Seymour, Indiana. He's given the name John Cougar by David Bowie's manager and records under that name until 1982. It's October 7th, 1967, and Cass Elliot of the Mamas and Papas spends the night in a London jail after a dispute over a hotel bill. October 7th, 1977, RCA Records releases David Bowie's Heroes, his second album recorded in Berlin and produced by Brian Eno. October 7th, 1978, the Rolling Stones perform Beast of Burden on Saturday Night Live. It's October 7th, 1980, and Dusty Springfield makes her first New York onstage appearance in 8 years at the Grand Finale Club. Finally, it's October 7th, 1964, and the number one song on this day comes from Manfred Mann. The song was originally recorded by the Exciters as a follow-up to their hit Tell Him. However, the British invasion had begun, and once Manfred Mann recorded it, the Exciters were out of luck. Do what diddy diddy. I'm Daryl McClain, and that's Today in Rock and Roll History.

0: Playing the greatest hits of all time, CKDO. That is Man for Man and Doo-Wah Diddy Diddy. Diddy Diddy Diddy. Get stuck on it every time. Thanks, Daryl, for today in rock and roll history. CKDO traffic's Maytel.
1: 401 eastbound heading into Durham. Delay from Brock Road to Salem. Not too bad through Whitby or Oshawa. The westbound side, a bit slow through the 412. Southbound Don Valley Parkway approaching the Gardner. Collision cleared. Still slow from Bloor. Northbound Don Valley Parkway, that's heavy past the Gardner. I'm Maytel Sperling. More traffic in minutes on CKDO.
0: Thanks, Maytel. Every so often, a little tiny glimpse come through of the way the world used to be before all the social media stuff made everyone go, right? There's a new stat out that for the first time in quite a little while, people are actually going on their weather apps more than they're going on social media. That's kind of a confusing stat. 66% of people say this is the case. Now, this Canadian index that they've put out says that the average Canadian adult opens a weather app on average about 4.7 times a day, where we open up social media about 3.9 times a day. So it's neck and neck, but it's still a win. It's still a little return to calm. Although, you know, if you ever asked what the great commonality between all Canadians, it's a huge discussion. One of them is that we all like to talk about the weather. That is the in and out of so many conversations, and now it's getting us off social media.
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0: So now it's going to stay clear this evening. As we get closer to midnight, the stuff's going to roll over the horizon. Showers, risk of a thunderstorm.

Playing the greatest hits of all time, CKDO and Nugget of Slugs and Too Bad. 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

0: 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Here's Maytel.
1: Eastbound 401 into Durham, slow from Brock Road over to Salem. Some volume through Whippy and Oshawa just building. The westbound side, slow through the 412 North Parkway, heavy from Bloor. CKDO traffic is brought to you in part by Colonial Pools in Ajax. 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I'm Maytel Sperling. More traffic in minutes on CKDO.
2: And I'm John Cook in the CKDO newsroom. Here's what's making news this hour. York police are looking into a fatal hit and run in Vaughan, Ontario, facing calls to return OSAP funding for some students at private career colleges. And three games around the NHL, but no Leafs till tomorrow. These stories and more coming up at 5 o'clock. 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
0: Got an underdog today. Quarter Canadians have this on them at all times. What do you think?
2: I think it could be a phone charger.
0: There you go. Very popular answer right now. I'd say that and cash.
2: Mm.
0: And more specifically, Tom said pocket change. There's a thing.
2: That makes sense.
0: Because I always make sure I got like $5 in pocket change.
2: Smart to have that on
0: you. Always have a pen, always have pocket change. By the way, Roberta picked pen.
2: Oh, okay.
0: Another good guess.
2: Good, good.
0: Brian, a man after my own heart, went with church key because, you know.
2: Why not?
0: Well, because you never know, John.
2: Mm-hmm.
0: And then when you're there and they can't find anything and like you're the guy who pulls out the church key.
2: Well.
0: Winner, winner, chicken dinner.
2: There you go.
0: Same with the corkscrew. Always keep one around, man. Brenda, extra underwear.
2: Ah, okay.
0: I always carry extra underwear with me.
2: Smart, yeah.
0: Well, you know, because you just don't know.
2: Accidents happen.
0: Man, usually not your fault, but just saying. Troy's may be my favorite answer today, though. Maple syrup.
2: Mm.
0: I know it's not true, but I dream of a world where every Canadian just walks around with a little emergency maple syrup.
2: Emergency pancakes.
0: Right? Like, say your day's not going right, you just pop open that emergency maple syrup and you're back on it, right?
2: Sure.
0: That's the kind of national program I can get behind right there. Good guessing so far, folks. Keep it coming. We'll reveal the answer at 5:30.
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0: 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CKDO traffic, here's Maytel.
1: 401 eastbound heading into Durham, delay from Waits to Salem, more volume through Whippy and Oshawa. The westbound side, slow from Brock Street to Salem, Parkway North, a heavy one from Bloor. CKDO traffic is brought to you in part by Whippy Courthouse Theater. 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I'm Maytel Sperling, more traffic in minutes on CKDO.
0: Thank you very much, Maytel. Just a reminder, if you're looking for something cool to do, the salmon are running off the lake right now. And all the creeks around here, I always go to the Bowmanville Creek because they got that great setup out there. About a couple weeks into this thing, but still going strong. It really is a magnificent thing to watch and see how they'd pull this off. And it's a great family-free fun thing to do. Beautiful day. Got some weather coming up this weekend that's pretty good. We'll check that next.
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0: Clear until about midnight. Got some rain coming in then. Risk of a thunderstorm too with a low of 10. Mainly cloudy tomorrow.

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1: Good afternoon. It's 5 o'clock. I'm John Cook with CKDO News. A chance of showers this evening, an overnight low of 10. Right now it's 20. Checking traffic, here's Maytel.
2: 401 eastbound heading into Durham, delay from Waits to Salem, more volume through Whippy and Oshawa. The westbound side, slow from Brock Street to Salem, Parkway North, a heavy one from Bloor. CKDO traffic is brought to you in part by Whippy Courthouse Theater. 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I'm Maytel Sperling, more traffic in minutes on CKDO.
1: Here's what's making news this hour. Police are laying a second-degree murder charge after a shocking death in Port Perry. The victim was found in a laneway across the street from Palmer Park yesterday morning. He was pronounced dead, and a man from Port Perry was arrested later in the day. Officers are not saying much, but they have confirmed this was not a shooting. They also think this was an isolated incident. Police are searching for a driver after a fatal hit-and-run in Vaughan. The victim was on her way to work Sunday night when she got off a bus and was hit. Police say the driver took off but would have known someone was struck based on the impact. Toronto police are looking into reports of Israeli flags being burned in North York on the anniversary of the October 7th attacks. The hate crime unit has taken over the case after officers got the call early this morning. There haven't been any arrests yet. And today is the third anniversary of the militant Hamas group's deadly attack on Israel. Many Israelis gathered at intersections, bomb shelters, and the site of a music festival for the occasion. Nearly 1,200 people died in the attacks. Hundreds more were kidnapped. Across Canada, rent prices have fallen for 24 straight months. According to the latest report from rentals.ca, prices fell again in September, but only by a dollar compared to August. Still, that puts average monthly rents more than 9% lower than they were in early 2024. And compared to the same time last year, prices have dropped by 4.2%. And the province is facing calls to reinstate financial aid for some students at private career colleges. The government recently announced a pause on OSAP payments for students at those kind of schools. Meantime, an audit is probing possible criminal activity at certain institutions. Career Colleges Ontario is pushing for the resumption of payments to students who were already approved for funds and are actively attending in-person classes. All four division series in the MLB continue tonight. The White Sox, Dodgers, Rays, and Brewers could all advance to the Final Four if they win. There's three games around the NHL tonight. Winnipeg hosts Colorado. Edmonton visits Anaheim. Leafs will be in Vegas tomorrow. It's 5:03 at CKDO. Weather is next.
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1: Clear skies early this evening. After that, a chance of some overnight rain, also possible thunderstorms, a low of 10. Mainly cloudy tomorrow, another chance of rain going into the afternoon, a high of 18. And then sunny on Friday with a high of 17. Right now it's 20 at CKDO. I'm John Cook. 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

All right. We did it again. High five around the room. 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I mean, it was going to happen anyhow, but let's take some credit for it. You know what I mean? Answer to the conundrum is coming up. Your daily 3 to 2 right now, Chicago, and 25 or 6 to 4 on the greatest hits of all time, CKDO.

0: 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It's KC and the Sunshine Band. He's your boogeyman. Which, if you're looking for one, that's a pretty good one to have. A little bit of rhythm. Kind of bop around the room. Good work. CKDO traffic, here's Maytel.
1: Westbound side of the 401 in the collectors, just by Bayview, the right lane out with a collision. 401 east into Durham, slow from Whites to Salem and through Stevenson. Parkway north jams up from Bloor. 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
0: Thank you very much, Maytel. 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
2: One, two, three.
0: You have the Daily Three. Three things kicking around. Gas prices are pretty bizarre right now. Regulars going up a cent, but premiums dropping a cent. They usually are in lockstep with each other, so it's kind of weird. Diesel up a cent, but no one's surprised by that if you're in the diesel world right now, right? I heard a thing where there's an industry expert saying that in the new year, we could have a big drop in diesel. We'll see if that is absolutely true or not. Hang on to your diesel caps, as they like to say. It's big premiere week on the TV networks this week. Tonight's the Chicago's Med, Fire, and PD. I don't like watch Med, but I do like Fire and PD. They're all premiere tonight, as well as Abbott Elementary, season 6 for them. That show really snuck up on me. Kind of giggly. I kind of like it. I kind of dig it. And just a quick reminder that this Friday's an all-request show. There's room for things right now. We had a real surge of requests. Now it's sort of slowed up a little bit, which may have I just cursed myself the famous last words there. But starting from the beginning of the show to the end of the show, on Friday, thanks to our good friends at Vintage Vendors, we kick off a long weekend with your requests. So get them to me at comp@ckdo.ca. 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You can do it that way, or throw them on the Facebook page, or give me a call at 905-723-1580. Final all-request show of the year. 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
0: Weather. All right, so this forecast keeps changing for the evening. They're saying clear, but that's obviously got the cloud rolling in now. They're saying it's going to be like this till about midnight. Rain and thunderstorms overnight with a low near 10. Big winds do up to 50 kilometers an hour, so those leaves are going to move. Tomorrow, it's mainly cloudy with showers late in the morning and into the afternoon. High of 18. Friday, sunny and 17. Saturday, sun and cloud. Some rain on Sunday and straight cloud on Monday. Holiday Monday, right now 20.

0: 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CKDO traffic, here's Maytel.
1: Eastbound side of the 401 heading into Durham, slow from Whites over to Salem. Some volume through Whippy and Oshawa. Westbound side heavy through the 412. Parkway North, it's slow past the Gardner. CKDO traffic is brought to you in part by Whippy Courthouse Theater. 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I'm Maytel Sperling. More traffic in minutes on CKDO.
2: And I'm John Cook in the CKDO News. Newsroom. Here's what's making news this hour. A Port Perry man is facing a murder charge after a major investigation near Palmer Park. The feds are clarifying their plans for medically assisted dying and 4 games tonight in the MLB postseason. These stories and more coming up at 6 o'clock. 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
0: The conundrum today was a quarter. Canadians have this on them at all times. Your guess was?
2: A phone charger.
0: Awesome guess. Incorrect. It's a good luck charm.
2: Ah, okay.
0: I've never had a good luck charm, really.
2: Yeah, neither have I.
0: Also because I've tried and then I've lost it.
2: Yeah, exactly, you
0: know,
2: right?
0: But I know some people that kick that 4-leaf clover in their wallet.
2: Losing a good luck charm.
0: Right.
2: It's like jumbo shrimp. You had bad luck with your good luck charm.
0: Exactly.
2: Ay, ay, ay.
0: It's a little fraught for sure. Good work today, folks. Another one tomorrow.
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0: 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And what is life? CKDO traffic here is Maytel.
1: Eastbound side of the 401 just by Brock Road. It looks like two left lanes are now blocked off with a collision. It is heavy from White's. Eastbound 401, a bit of volume through Salem into Whippy and Oshawa. The westbound side, slow through the 412. North Parkway, a heavy one from Dundas. CKDO traffic is brought to you in part by R. Havery Landscaping, Durham Region's longstanding premier outdoor landscaping company. 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I'm Maytel Sperling. More traffic in minutes on CKDO.
0: Thanks, Maytel. Cheesy music. Let's get John back in here for either or. Y'all set?
2: I'm ready.
0: You go first.
2: All right. So the city of Oshawa is dropping a fine for the Canadian Automotive Museum. Bylaw gave them a ticket over homeless people trespassing on their property. They don't have permission to be there, but officials say they're causing a nuisance. They've also suggested the museum pay for their own private security. Do we think dropping the fine is a win, or is this a cynical election ploy?
0: That's exactly. I wonder how quickly this boo would have been resolved if it wasn't election time.
2: Yeah, I know.
0: Because there's all kinds of people looking for issues right now. This is ridiculous has happened.
2: It is.
0: It's like, the more this story is going to get out there and read it yourself, Durham Radio News will be a good place to look in the future. But this is just, this is mud on a lot of people's faces.
2: Oh, I mean, to me, it's crazy. I mean, if somebody is breaking the law on your property, that implies that you're responsible, even if you're not there.
0: Yeah.
2: Even if, yeah, so like, it just doesn't make sense to me.
0: I hope there's a meeting where someone's held to account for this, or at least have to explain themselves on a record
2: they
0: somewhere.
2: Should. And to say pay yes. for your own private security. Well, welcome to Oshawa's downtown core. Make sure you pay for your private security or we'll hammer you with fines.
0: This is going to go on for a little while. All election long, I bet.
2: Yeah.
0: The Lotto Max has risen to $80 million, John. Mind-blowing number. Or is that too much for one person at once?
2: Mind-blowing number. I'll take it.
0: Yeah, I know.
2: If it's too much for you, I'll take some of it off your hands.
0: Look at you. You're a fine fellow, John.
2: Thank you very much.
0: Yeah. I mean, realistically, that is way too much money for somebody to go from zero to $80 million. That's crazy. And I wish that if someone wins this, there was some help put in place. I don't know what the right word is.
2: It would be nice, yeah.
0: But that's a hill I'd be willing to climb.
2: At the same time, if I got to blow $80 million on fun stuff, even if I had nothing after a year, hey, I had a year of fun stuff.
0: At $80 million, man, you'd have to really go at it hard to blow that stuff in. Oh, my goodness. That is either or.
3: 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I'm Olivia Flanagan. 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And Oshawa Dad is raising money for the Pediatric Oncology Group of Ontario through the Toronto Waterfront Marathon. 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
0: So clear for most of the evening. Around midnight, we have a thunderstorm and some showers and some gusting winds coming in here with a low of 10.

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1: Good evening, it's 6 o'clock. I'm John Cook with CKDO News. A chance of even more showers later this evening going into the overnight. Also, risk of more thunderstorms. A low of 10. Right now, it's 20. Taking a look at traffic, here's Maytel.
2: Eastbound side of the 401 just by Brock Road. Two left lanes are blocked off. It is really slow from Port Union. There's also a delay east 401 into Whippy and Oshawa. Westbound side slow through the 412. Parkway North heavy past the Gardner. North 404 at Steeles. Right lane out with a stall. I'm Maytel Sperling. More traffic in minutes on CKDO.
1: Here's what's making news this hour. A Port Perry man is facing a murder charge after what police have been calling a sudden death near Palmer Park. Yesterday morning, officers were called to a laneway just off Water Street close to Mary. That's where they found a man with traumatic injuries who did not make it to hospital. Investigators are calling this an isolated incident. They've also confirmed it was not a shooting. A suspect was cuffed by mid-afternoon. York police want to hear from anyone who saw a deadly hit and run in Vaughan. This happened on Sunday in a mostly rural area after the victim got off a bus. Investigators didn't find her until Tuesday when they spotted a body in a wooded area. At this point, there's no description of the suspect vehicle. Today is the third anniversary of the militant Hamas group's deadly attack on Israel. Many Israelis gathered at intersections, bomb shelters, and the site of a music festival for the occasion. Nearly 1,200 people died in the attacks. Hundreds more were kidnapped. Meantime, investigators are looking into a possible hate crime in North York. They were called about Israeli flags allegedly burned early this morning. No one was hurt. No arrests have been announced yet. Rent prices are down again and are now hovering just above $2,000 a month. Across the country, average rent has dipped more than 9% since the peak in May of 2024. September actually marked the 24th straight month of declining prices. And the province wants to cut down on the amount of time you spend at the emergency department. They're launching teams at certain hospitals to streamline processes, identify and address bottlenecks, and improve patient flow. The teams worked at hospitals last year and identified a series of operational, workforce, and system-level factors that contribute to delays in patient care and increased pressure on emergency departments. And the federal Liberals are out with more details about their plans for medically assisted dying. Officials say they'll be putting forward legislation to permanently exclude people who only have a mental illness. That's something a government committee suggested back in June. The legislation is set to be tabled this fall. All four divisional series in the MLB in action tonight. The White Sox, Dodgers, Rays, and Brewers all have a chance to punch their ticket to the Final Four with wins. Three games around the NHL tonight. Winnipeg hosts Colorado. Edmonton visits Anaheim. The Leafs will be in Vegas tomorrow. It's 6:03 at CKDO. Weather is next.
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1: Storms already brewing in several areas. Partly cloudy as we head into the evening hours. A chance of more showers in the overnight. Also more possible thunderstorms after midnight. A low of 10. Mainly cloudy tomorrow. A chance of showers continues into the afternoon. A high of 18. And the sunshine returns on Friday with a high of 17. Right now it's 20 at CKDO. I'm John Cook. 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

0: greatest hits of all time, CKDR, Olivia Newton-John, and John Travolta. And you're the one I want, and you know why. CKDR traffic. Here's Maytel.
1: Eastbound 401, just by Brock Road. Two left lanes are still out with a collision. It's slow from Port Union. There is still a bit of a tie-up, 401 East beyond that into Whitby and Oshawa. Westbound side, slow through the 412. Northbound Dot Valley Parkway, heavy past the Gardner. North 404 through Steeles. Stall, right lane is blocked. CKDO traffic is brought to you in part by BTCFight.ca. Contender Series Stakes. Live Pro MMA takes over Oshawa Saturday, October 10th. BTC 39 at Children's Arena. 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I'm Maytel Sperling. More traffic in minutes on CKDO.
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10: Well, wasn't that interesting? After a forecast that said a clear evening, suddenly, bingo, thunderstorms. There's still, by the way, the forecast saying it's a clear evening. The risk of thunderstorms later this evening are obviously here now. Look for a low of 10 overnight. Mainly cloudy tomorrow with showers in the morning and afternoon. High of 18. Sunny at 17 on Friday. Long weekend. Saturday, sun and cloud. Rain on Sunday. Cloudy and 19 on Monday. Right now, it's 20.

0: the greatest hits of all time, CKDO, the Stampeders, and Wild Eyes. You know what he's talking about, too, right? Exactly. Me, too. CKDO traffic. Here's Maytel.
1: Eastbound 401 just by Brock Road. Two left lanes are still out with a collision. It is slow from Port Union. 401 westbound delay through the 412 North Parkway. Still very slow past the Gardner. 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I'm Maytel Sperling. More traffic in minutes on CKDO.
0: Thank you very much, Maytel. We're going to roar back over this way with another great tune from CCR.
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0: 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Seems kind of ironically placed, doesn't it, now? With CCR. One of the greatest hits of all time, CKDO.

0: morning, the greatest hits of all time, CKDO with a timeless question. How can you have your pudding if you don't eat any of your meat? I mean, that is a fundamental human question right there. Thank you, Pink Floyd. And also giving us We Don't Need No Education line, which has been used through the years. CKDO traffic, here's Maytel.
1: 401 eastbound, just by Brock Road, had some earlier troubles taking out two left lanes. There was a delay from Port Union. Once you get past that, though, there's no issue at all through the rest of the Durham region. The Don Valley Parkway northbound still slow from Bloor. CKDO traffic is brought to you in part by R. Havery Landscaping, Durham region's longstanding premier outdoor landscaping company. 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Dream, create, enjoy. I'm Maytel Sperling with traffic on CKDO.
0: Thank you, Maytel. Time for some bubbles. Time for some bubbling up. Okay, so much going on. All request day this Friday. I mean, right there. Get those requests in to coppin@ckdo.ca or up in the ckdo.ca webpage. You can click on something that sends it right to my email. That's awesome. We've also got freebies going on. Tank Museum up for grabs. And then Freebie Friday has Les Desperados tickets. So, I mean, we are going to cap this week off before Thanksgiving. I almost said Halloween. In fine fashion, TJ and Becker playing True Season Falsies tomorrow morning. They're also going to find about things about parked cars and the human nature. We'll see what they bring for us on CKDO Mornings with Terry Johnston. That's what's bubbling up.
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4: 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And they're putting more money than ever into schools and classrooms.
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The greatest hits of all time, CKDO. There's the Bee Gees with Tragedy and Spirit in the Sky. Some Norman Greenbaum in there to kick off the 7 o'clock hour. Hey, it's Brian Cox here. We're making our way through your Wednesday night. We got a lot of great music to get to this hour, including some April Wine, the band Foreigner, and a whole bunch more, so do stick around. We're going to keep things rolling right now with some Bill Withers as we head back to 1972. This is Lean On Me on the greatest hits of all time, CKDO.

0: playing the greatest hits of all time, CKDO. There's Toronto with Your Daddy Don't Know and Lean On Me. Bill Withers in there for us as well. Hey, it's Brian Cox taking you through your Wednesday night. We got some great music on the way. Another five in a row all set to go. Going to kick off with some Simon and Garfunkel for us in just a few minutes. Hey, don't forget to join us over in the freebie section. Always some great stuff up for grabs right now. The Ontario Regiment Tank Museum presenting their final tank Saturday of the year, Armageddon, and it's happening Saturday, October 17th. And you got a shot at some tickets, five packs of tickets. If you haven't been to one of these tank Saturdays before, it's pretty cool to see these machines moving up close and seeing them in action. So you want to get in on this? Real easy. All you got to do is head on over to ckdo.ca, click on that freebies page, and get yourself entered to win.
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0: Evelyn Champagne King with Shame on the Greatest Hits of All Time, CKDO. Hey, it's Brian Cox here. We're taking you through some great music. We got a whole bunch more coming up as well. Dionne Warwick on the way for us in just a little bit. We're going to get back into the music with some Journey. They're coming up for us next.
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0: the greatest hits of all time, CKDO. There's April Wine with Ooh, What a Night. And Do You Know the Way to San Jose? Some Dionne Warwick in there from 1968. Hey, it's Brian Cox here taking you through your evening. We got some great music still to come before the top of the hour. Fleetwood Mac will be getting us back into the music here in just a few minutes. Well, exciting win last night for the Toronto Maple Leafs. Gavin McKenna getting his first point, his first goal as well, and the first star of the game. Leafs winning in overtime. Now on the road for a few games, taking on the Las Vegas Knights. Tomorrow night, the Golden Knights with Mitch Marner, and then Saturday night in Colorado. That's going to be a tough game as well. Then into and taking on the Mammoth, who are playing extremely well to start the season. So, yeah, three-game Western road trip. Going to be a tough one for the Leafs. So, hopefully, can pick up some points before coming back home. But, yeah, big win last night. Gotta love it. McKenna goal and Matthews with the overtime winner.
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